In Scotland, more than 160,000 units of blood are used each year. Around 38% is used to treat patients with cancer and blood diseases. 24% is used for vital surgery. 15% is transfused to critically ill patients. And 2% helps save the lives of mothers, babies, and young children. Every time you give blood, you could save or improve the lives of up to 3 people. 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Blood donation sessions are held regularly across Glasgow and the West, and Glasgow Blood Donor Centre is open 7 days a week. 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

Hi, it's Stuart Sloan here. Just thought I'd drop in to let you know that I will be here on HBS every Friday at 10 a.m. with my music selection. And I would love it if you would keep me company while we drift through the decades. It's an hour of pop hits in no particular order, from the 50s right through until today's chart toppers. So hopefully I'll see you at 10 a.m. on Friday.

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Hi there. Nice to meet you. I'm Lindsay, and yes, I'm an alcoholic, but I'm 3 years sober. I'm sober because I came to Alcoholics Anonymous, a safe space where I found understanding, support from people who know what it's like to have problems with alcohol. They've walked in my shoes and built a community that embraces hope and healing. They've got a solution that works, and I'm an example of that. How? Well, we go to meetings, not like the ones on the telly. It's about connecting, sharing our experiences and learning from one another. We talk about our struggles, our victories, and the tools we use to maintain our sobriety. It's so empowering. We get a sponsor, a person who's just a little further ahead of us in our recovery, and we go through the 12-step program of recovery. That's it. But it's not just about getting sober. It's about staying sober. When I came to Alcoholics Anonymous, I had my doubts, but 3 years on, a day at a time, I'm living proof. With the incredible support of the most incredible people, the strength I've found within myself and the tools of recovery, I've built a good life for myself, a life I'm proud of. Sobriety isn't just about quitting alcohol. It's about embracing a whole beautiful new way of living. If you're not sure, come and find out. That's perfectly okay. Alcoholics Anonymous provides a warm welcome whether you think you're an alcoholic or just curious to find out more. But if alcohol is costing you more than just money, then there's a seat for you. If you're scared or unsure, I was too. We all were. You're not alone, and you're never alone once you come and join us. There's no interview, no forms to fill in, no questions asked. You just need to come, listen, and that's all you need to do to make a start. It's easy to find us. Visit the Alcoholics Anonymous website or call our Scottish helpline to find us. 0131 225 2727. There are hundreds of meetings a week in Glasgow, so there's a meeting for you and near you. What have you got to lose? Alcoholics Anonymous didn't just save my life, it gave me a life worth living. 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That call might just set you free. 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You're not alone. Maybe see you at a meeting soon.

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2: From the Sky News Centre at 5, the Ministry of Defence has confirmed warning shots fired by a Russian warship near a British yacht in the English Channel were not aimed at the vessel. It agrees with Russia's assessment that it was an attempt to prevent a possible collision. John Foreman is a former military advisor to the UK's ambassador in Moscow. He says this shouldn't have happened.
3: There are rules which govern the movement of ships and yachts at sea, which govern thousands of interactions a day at sea. They're governed by the International Maritime Organization. They exist to avoid incidents like this. So I'm surprised that whatever happened, by the reason the rules weren't followed.
2: Nearly one in five 18 to 24-year-old men don't recognise controlling someone's spending as abuse. That's according to Home Office research, as banks join forces to highlight economic abusive behaviours. More than 100 Labour MPs have backed calls for improved paternity leave arrangements. Thousands of people are expected to picket Downing Street, Holyrood and the Senate this summer to demand better support for parents. Campaigners want new dads to be entitled to 6 weeks off work at 90% pay. England captain Harry Kane feels he's in some of the best form of his career heading into England's opening game of the World Cup. He'll move level with David Beckham when he wins his 115th cap tonight. Kane has had a record-breaking season where he scored 61 goals for his club, Bayern Munich.
4: From a personal point of view, it's coming off the best season that I've ever had, which is obviously pleasing. And yeah, just from a physical point of view, just feel in great shape. And I think everyone is eager to, you know, prove that we have the capabilities of going far in this tournament.
2: England cricket captain Nat Siverbrunt suffered an injury scare as they got their second win of the Women's T20 World Cup. She retired out on 48 runs, but her team went on to secure a 4-wicket win against Ireland and Southampton. That's the latest. I'm Ruth McKee.
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8: Whoa, whoa, whoa, let's get together.
9: On the programme this time, I'm getting together with a Scottish rock band who formed in Glasgow in 1977 and became the most commercially successful Scottish band of the 1980s. They achieved 5 UK number one albums during their career and sold 30 million records worldwide to date. Despite various personnel changes, they continue to record and tour.
8: Whoa, whoa, whoa, let's get together.
9: Together. The core of the band is the two remaining founding members, Jim Kerr and Charlie Burchill. Love Song became Simple Minds' first single to enter the UK top 50, although only just peaking at a lowly 47. It was more successful in Sweden and Australia, where it climbed to the top 20. The song is reportedly an ode to the close bond between Europe and America, a relationship that's lasted across the centuries through good times and bad times. A love song between two continents.

Depths of Simple Minds are on a short-lived punk band founded on the south side of Glasgow in 1977. The band went on to play a number of concerts in Glasgow over the summer of that year, but in November 1977 the band split and Jim Kerr and Charlie Burchill continued together as Simple Minds, naming themselves after a David Bowie lyric from his song Gene and Genie. The band rapidly established a reputation as an exciting live act, usually performing in full makeup, and gained a management deal with Bruce Finlay, the owner of the British record shops. Bruce Finlay also owned Zoom Records, a subsidiary of the Arista Records label, and he used his position to get Simple Minds signed to Arista. By early 1980, he became the band's full-time manager via his Schoolhouse management company. A song from their fifth studio album, New Gold Dream, it's the most noticeable for being the band's first successful chart hit in the UK. Promised You a Miracle triggered a prolonged period of commercial success for the band, during which they yielded 21 original hit UK singles in a row, and it also enabled them to make their debut on the British music television show Top of the Pops.

1981, Simple Minds switched from Arista to Virgin. Peter Gabriel selected Simple Minds as the opening act on several dates of his European tour, further increasing the band's visibility. During this period, the band's visual image was established, masterminded by Malcolm Garrett's graphic design company, Assorted Images. With hard, bold photo collages, his designs for the band later incorporated pop religious images and clean, integrated package designs that befitted the band's idealised image as neo-romantic,

1982, Simple Minds released their fifth album, New Gold Dream. From that, here's a track called Glittering Prize, which reached the UK Top 20 and Australian Top 10. Simple Minds were soon categorised as part of the new romantic outgrowth of New Wave, along with Duran Duran and others.

Simple Minds moved to Townhouse Studios in London for recording sessions with producer Peter Walsh, who introduced them to a 22-year-old London-born drummer called Mel Gaynor, a session musician with plenty of experience, including a stint drumming for the Nolans. Well, that's experience. The third single from the album You Go Dream in November 1982, called Someone Somewhere in Summertime, had a poorer performance than the band's two previous hits in the UK charts. Nonetheless, it's become a live favourite and acclaimed as one of the album's most popular tracks.

signs of a possible change in musical direction into a more stadium-orientated sound first became apparent during a series of live performances in the summer months of 1983. The huge European crowds. A new song by Simple Minds called Waterfront was performed by the bands when selected as special guests for U2's concert at Dublin's Phoenix Park in 83. That was August. And the song's throbbing pulse and enormous sense of space suggested the way the band were thinking. Upon meeting, the two bands immediately developed a strong liking for each other. Featuring a new rockier sound, Waterfalls scaled the charts in various countries around the world, and today it's a live favourite, perhaps regarded as a Simple Minds signature song. First released from the album Sparkle in the Rain, the sixth studio album in 84.

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1: Speed Your Love to Me is a song by Simple Minds, which was released as the second single from the album Sparkle in the Rain on January 1984. It quickly reached number 20 in the UK singles chart and remained in the charts for 4 weeks. Much like its predecessor in the charts, Waterfront, Speed Your Love to Me was a stadium-orientated rock song with heavy drums and the keyboards playing a more subtle role. It's been described as arena rock, with the keyboards bubbling through the crash and clash of the drums and guitars rather than guiding the song from the forefront.

Despite the band's newfound popularity in the UK and Europe, Simple Minds remained essentially unknown in the US. The band's UK releases were not picked up by Arista USA, who had the right of first refusal for their releases. The 1985 film The Breakfast Club broke Simple Minds into the US market when the band achieved their only number one US hit in April 1985 with the film's closing track, Don't You Forget About Me. The song was actually offered to Billy Idol and Brian Ferry before Simple Minds agreed to record it, and it soon became a chart topper in many countries around the world. According to Jim Kerr, the band were reluctant to record the song as they felt it they should only record their own material, relenting only after persuasion from Jim Kerr's wife at the time, Chrissie Hynde. According to one account, the band rearranged and re-recorded. They did that in 3 hours in a North London studio and promptly forgot about it.

Around mid-1985, the friendship that had fueled Simple Minds began to unravel, and over the next 10 years, the band's lineup underwent frequent changes. Jim Kerr subsequently recalled, "We were knackered. The band started to fracture. We were lads who had grown up together. We were meant to grow together, politically, spiritually, and artistically. But we were getting tired of each other." There was an element of the chore creeping in, and they were coasting, and the whole thing was a challenge to them. In 1985, Simple Minds released Alive and Kicking, which reached the top three in the US and served as the first single from the band's most successful album, Once Upon a Time.

During 1985, Simple Minds were in the studio with former Tom Petty and Stevie Nicks producer Jimmy Iovine, who incidentally founded Beats Electronics in 2006, a company which produces audio products, which you may have heard of. And that was purchased by Apple for $3 billion. Anyway, that's coincidental. Back in 1985, Simple Minds' seventh studio album, Once Upon a Time, was released, and it went on to generate four worldwide hits: Alive and Kicking, Ghost Dancing, All the Things She Said, and this one, Sanctify Yourself. The song reached number 10 in the UK and number 14 in the US Billboard Hot 100.

Because of Simple Minds' powerful stage presence and lyrics that trafficked in Christian symbolism, the band was criticised by some in the music press as a lesser version of U2, despite the fact that both bands were heading in different musical directions. The two groups were well acquainted with each other, and Bono joined Simple Minds on stage at the Barrowlands in Glasgow in 85 for a live version of New Gold Dream. Bono also appeared on stage at the Simple Minds Croke Park concerts. The third single from the seventh studio album, Once Upon a Time, is a song that reached number 9 in the UK singles chart and number 28 in the US charts. It was featured on the 2013 best-selling video game Grand Theft Auto V on the fictional radio station Los Santos Rock Radio. Here we are with All the Things She Said.

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1: Well, by 1988, the band had built their own recording premises at the Bonnie Wee Studio in Scotland. Following the lengthy period of touring to support Once Upon a Time, Summerwines began writing new sessions. Initially, the band began work on an instrumental project called Aurora Borealis, mostly written by Charlie Birchall and Mick McNeil. This project was then supplemented by an increase in the band's political activism, something which they had begun to stress by giving all of the income from the Ghost Dancing single to Amnesty International. The first performance of the song was at John F. Kennedy Stadium as part of the Live Aid performance, and the song reached number 13 in the UK.

1989, the album Street Fighting Years, produced by Trevor Horn and Stephen Woodson, moved away from the American soul and gospel influences of Once Upon a Time in favour of soundtrack atmospherics and a new incorporation of acoustic and folk music-related ingredients. The band underwent further lineup changes during the recording of Street Fighting Years, and touring began in May 89, including the first and only time that the group headlined at Wembley Stadium. They were supported there by fellow Scottish bands The Silencers, Texas and Gun. This next song released from the album features Lou Reed as guest vocalist and is called This Is Your Land. I'm sure you'll agree that the captivating melody featuring a deadpan Lou Reed cloaks a stinging rebuke of the issues of the environment while gently leading us up towards the panoramic splendour of the instrumental final section. This is

the road is long. And when you walk away, the hope is gone. Tell me what is right.

The Street Fighting Years album rose to number one in the UK charts and became the band's fourth number one in the UK, on the back of the chart-jobbing single Belfast Child, which uses the music from the Irish folk song She Moved Through the Fair. But of course, it's completely different words. Jim Kerr recalled why he used the melody. He said, "I first heard the melody of She Moved Through the Fair a few days after the Enniskillen bombing. That's when a bomb planted by the IRA exploded during a Remembrance Day service at the Enniskillen Remembrance Parade, killing 12 people and injuring at least 63. And he was really, really shocked." In the second part of the song, he said, "I'm trying to relate to people in Northern Ireland who lost loved ones. I'm trying to talk about the madness, the sadness and the emptiness. I'm not saying that I have any pearls of wisdom, but I do have a few questions to ask." Well.

In the late 90s, Simple Minds continued in various forms to record and tour into the early 2000s. The situation became much more complicated with various issues, and the band once again went on a hiatus. Band members moved on to other projects. Jim Kerr moved to Sicily and took up a part-time career as a hotelier, although both he and Charlie Virtue continued working on various business interests and kept the idea of the band alive. Another 7 albums followed through the years, and from the 9th album, Real Life, here's a song written by Charlie and Jim, which became an international hit, reaching the top 10 in Ireland, Sweden, United Kingdom, the Netherlands and Switzerland, and also a number 1 in Italy.

Just one last song to play. I do hope you've enjoyed getting together with the music of Simple Minds. And now join me, Norman Ross, next time. Big Music is the 16th studio album by Simple Minds, released in October 2014. And Honest Town was released as the lead single. According to Jim Kerr, Big Music has got lots of power and passion, urgency and momentum, adding that it's energetic, it's got raw power and a

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2: From the Sky News Centre at 6. The owners of the British yacht that faced warning shots from a Russian warship have said the move was totally unnecessary. Jane and Alan Kelvey from Buckinghamshire were sailing in the English Channel when they encountered the Russian frigate Admiral Grigorovich. Our correspondent Olivia Guthrie's been speaking to them.
3: The couple were clear to tell me that they hadn't actually been fired at by the Russian ship. These were very much shots into the air, and they took them to be some kind of warning to them, but they say that it was still extremely alarming.
2: The Ministry of Defence is investigating. Jeremy Clarkson's revealed he's been diagnosed with an aggressive form of cancer. The TV presenter announced the news on his show Clarkson's Farm, where he's seen telling his shocked co-stars Caleb and Charlie. He doesn't say what kind of cancer he has. The 66-year-old had warned fans online about a shift in tone.
4: Ordinarily, we try to keep the show bucolic and charming and cheerful. But the final two episodes, they're none of those things, really. They're a difficult watch.
2: Wes Streeting's predicting the Prime Minister will face a leadership challenge next week. The former Health Secretary says he doesn't think Sir Keir Starmer is listening to voters. Younger men are far less likely to recognise controlling someone's spending as abuse. The Home Office, which is teaming up with banks to act, found just nearly one in five 18 to 24-year-olds don't consider it abusive behaviour. Pub bookings have gone up by nearly 300% as fans make plans to watch England play in the World Cup tonight. Hospitality is expected to see a 42% sales boost across the group stage of the tournament. And Lionel Messi's equaled the all-time goal-scoring record at the World Cup. He scored a hat-trick as Argentina got their campaign underway with a 3-0 win over Algeria. That's the latest. And Faye de Silva.
1: Richard Smith.
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6: Hello once again, and thank you so much for joining me, Richard Smith, with the A to Z of Pop. Now, this is the show where we run through the alphabet, taking an A to Z look at one particular year. But what year will it be today?

Well, during the next hour, I'm going to be revisiting 1976 with performances by artists including Elton John and Kiki Dee, Lynyrd Skynyrd, the Bay City Rollers, Melba Moore, Queen, the Carpenters and Candy Staten. Or Staten, depends on which side of the river you come from. And if that wasn't enough, during the programme, I'll also be introducing a classic album track from our featured year. But more about that later on. Anyway, do you know what the best bit is? It's that all you have to do for the next hour is to just settle back, relax, and stay tuned to us here on your favourite station for the A to Z of Pop, brought to you in association with Specsavers Audiologists. And to get us away to the very best possible start, originally from 1961 and done by Elvis Presley from the film Blue Hawaii, here's the disco version by the Stylistics in 1976.

14 weeks on the UK charts, and six of those at number one. Elton John and Kiki D, in a tune written by, get this, Anne Orson and Carte Blanche. They were pseudonyms for Elton John and Bernie Taupin. I don't know who got the royalties for that. Elton John and Kiki D, Don't Go Breaking My Heart. And to open up the show, covering the letter C, The Stylistics and Can't Help Falling in Love, a number four hit from our featured year of 1976. A tune written by Alan Collins and Ronnie Van Zant. Their debut album, Lynyrd Skynyrd. This will be Lynyrd Skynyrd. And the studio version of Freebird. Couldn't play the album version as it goes on for much too long. We haven't got that sort of time today.

powerful stuff. It was originally recorded in 1973, that studio version, and it was the live version that got into the charts in 1976. But as I say, the live version sometimes could go on for well over 13 minutes. which I don't think we've got time for. It's the A to Z of Pop here on your favourite station with me, Richard Smith. And on the show today, we're looking at song titles and artists that were all popular during our featured year of 1976. So please do stay with us right here on your favourite station for some more from the files of the A to Z of Pop, brought to you in association with Specsavers Audiologists. Now, she was a model back in the 60s, turned her hand to a bit of acting in the 70s, as well as a bit of singing. This will be Twiggy, and Here I Go Again.

Yeah, you're thinking the original there, Richard, 1963, Dusty Springfield. 1976, from the LP Dedication, the Bay City Rollers version of I Only Want to Be With You, got to number 4 in the UK charts. And before that, it was Twiggy, and Here I Go Again, number 17 in our featured year of 1976, and welcome along to it. It's the A to Z of pop. Now, that was the letters H and I, Here I Go Again, I Only Want to Be With You. Time now to look at the letter L, with a tune written by the Bee Gees, and recorded here by Yvonne Elliman.

Lovely, isn't it, that? Yvonne Elliman and a number six hit for her on the UK charts, Love Me, a former Bee Gees number. Well, if you have just tuned in our way, it's the A to Z of Pop with me, Richard Smith. It's the show where we run right through the alphabet looking at the songs and the stars from a chosen year. And today we're looking at titles and artists from 1976. And coming up in the second half of the show, we've got some more great hits and memories for you, just like this.

0: 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It's Richard Smith and the A to Z of Pop.
1: That sounds good to me, so please do stay with us for the next 30 minutes or so right here on your favourite station for much more from the files of the A to Z of Pop. Now, the first tune you heard in that little montage comes by way of Melba Moore to cover the letter M with a tune written and produced by Van McCoy. You remember him? He's the guy that did The Hustle. That was him. But this is it, apparently. Got the OJs after this as well.

Now, the sound of Philadelphia during the 1970s was massive. Kenneth Gamble and Leon Huff were behind that. The OJs and the abridged version of I Love Music, another one of those tunes that if you let it run forever, it will do. And before that, it was Melba Moore, and this is it, M and O of the A to Z of 1976, covered really well there. Now, here's a lovely song, and this comes from the album A Night at the Opera. Ladies and gentlemen, Queen.

It was taken from the album I'm Nearly Famous. Cliff Richard, I think he was by that point. 1976, a number 9 hit for Devil Woman. And before that, he was Queen with a tune written by John Deacon. You're My Best Friend, cover the letter Q perfectly. It's the A to Z of Pomp here on your favourite station with me, Richard Smith. And on the show today, we're looking at song titles and artists that were all popular during our featured year of 1976. Anyway, please do stay with us right here on your favourite station for some more from the files of the A to Z of Pop, brought to you in association with Specsavers Audiologists. We've got the Carpenters coming up very shortly to cover the letter T with There's a Kind of Hush All Over the World, Don't You Know. But first, to take us there from the LP, Face the Music, written by Jeff Lynne, performed by the Electric Light Orchestra. This will be a strange magic.

0: written by Les Reed and Jeff Stevens, originally recorded by Stevens's group, the New Vaudeville Band, in 1967. It was also recorded by Herman's Hermits in 1967. And then it was sort of re-released in 1976, done by the Carpenters from the LP, A Kind of Hush. It was, there's A Kind of Hush all over the world. Electric Light Orchestra before that, and A Strange Magic.
1: It's the A to Z of Pop's classic album track.
0: It certainly is. I would wager that one or two of us have seen this particular album knocking about. Let me say that.
2: I work all night, I work all day to pay the bills I have to pay.
0: It's the fourth studio album by Swedish pop group ABBA. It's called Arrival, where all four of them are sitting in the bubble of a helicopter. Yeah, you've got it now, haven't you?
2: I have a plan.
0: It's one of their most successful albums, produced in 1976, and included the hits Dancing Queen, Money, Money, Money, which is what you can hear in the background, and Knowing Me, Knowing You. It was the best-selling album of 1977 in the United Kingdom and was certified gold by the Recording Industry of America. But as I say, released in the UK on November the 15th, 1976, and included on the track listing the tune I'm just about to play, side one, track one, Dancing Queen, My Love, My Life, Dum Dum Diddle, Knowing Me, Knowing You. Then you flip the album over, play side two, Money, Money, Money, That's Me, Why Did It Have to Be Me, Tiger, and the title track, Arrival. But as I say, our featured tune from our classic album today, ABBA, Arrival, side one, track one, When I Kiss the Teacher.

0: It's our classic album track for today. Cover the letter W of the A to Z of 1976, ABBA, from the LP Arrival, which sold in the UK alone 1.7 million copies. Nice work if you can get it. When I Kissed the Teacher. And there we are. That almost concludes our look at 1976 for today. I don't know where that time's gone, but it's gone.
1: Today's edition of the A to Z of Pop was produced and presented by Richard Smith. 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
0: That's a terrific idea. I'm going to do that when I get in. The A to Z of Pop is brought to you in association with Specsavers Audiologists, and I really do hope that you've enjoyed the last hour rediscovering all those hits and memories. Please stay tuned for some more great entertainment coming up very shortly, but for now it's on to my final tune for today, and we're going to finish on the letter Y from 1976 with a tune by Candy Staten. Until the next time then, this is Richard Smith saying thanks for listening. I'll see you later. Take care. Ta-ra!

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He said, well, when you get my age, it helps to pass the time. Hey! My old man's a dustman.

something comical to begin the programme with Lonnie Donegan. Welcome to another hour of music with me, Gordon Boyle, on the Hospital Broadcasting Service. The theme for this hour is

Working 9 to 5, or whatever else you work, it could be said that this is an hour of occupational therapy. And next up, we make an emergency call to summon the police.

Unlike Puff Daddy and Faith Evans, who did their version I'll Be Missing You, the Police reassure us they'll be watching the one we just heard, Every Breath You Take. Now, talking of reassurance, Doctor and the Medics are next with their take on a Norman Greenbaum classic.

Spirit in the Sky, which got them to number one in 1986. It also had done for Norman Greenbaum in 1970. Gareth Gates and the Kumars got there in 2003. There was obviously plenty of mileage in that track. On to the songbook of Bacharach and David. Getting close to you now are the Carpenters.

their first hit single, The Carpenters, Close to You. On now to a song that The Carpenters covered in 1976. It's a mainstay of the Motown genre for the Marvelettes.

0: Marvelettes, please, Mr. Postman, another version you may have worked out for yourself was by the Beatles. And talking of the Beatles, I wonder if you can tell me how their chart success was interrupted by Scooby-Doo. More on that coming soon.
1: Hey,

paperback writer that we just heard got to number one twice in 1966. After the first occasion, it was succeeded by Frank Sinatra's Strangers in the Night, which in itself provided the inspiration for the name Scooby-Doo. It may seem strange, but I can assure you it's absolutely true. Time now to head to thigh-slapping territory with Glen Campbell.

Glen Campbell, Rhinestone Cowboy, and moving on to another American theme, in fact, to the American Civil War, and Bob Marley's tribute to a Buffalo Soldier.

From the album 2 Days Away, Elke Brooks, the story of a failed singer who dreams of success she may have had. In other words, to quote Jim Bowen, she still wants to see what she could have won. The song Pearl's a Singer. Now, whether she was successful or not, In Deep would have been there with a DJ to save her life.

In Deep last night, a DJ saved my life. Here on HBS, you're listening to An Hour of Music with me, Gordon Boyle. 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

Now, I don't profess to be a gigolo, far from it, in fact, but I like to think that I can do a not bad karaoke version of that song. I say not bad, but I didn't say good either. It's always best to leave it to the experts. In that case, Dave Lee Roth, Just a Gigolo. Coming up now is Petula Clark, and she's got a thing about uniforms, particularly one that's worn by a certain sailor.

Unlike Petula Clark's signature tune, Downtown, which only ever got to number two, that one was a 1961 number one single. Staying in the water, along with the song Fisherman's Blues, this is The Waterboys.

0: two occupations for the price of one, either a fisherman or a water boy, the song Fisherman's Blues. Now, next on our list of occupations comes Kenny Rogers. It seems I'll have to tell you a story about why this is being included as an occupation, which I will after we've heard the song The Gambler.
1: On a warm summer's evening, on a train bound for nowhere, I met up with a gambler. We were both too tired to sleep, so we took turns of staring out the window at the darkness till boredom overtook us.

Kenny Rogers the Gambler, and it came to me quite recently that there is such a thing as a professional poker player. I can't say I've ever played poker myself, but I can understand the attraction. Imagine that, a professional gambler. Now, some people would say that gambling is for clowns, and that is now reflected by the next occupation, clown, by Emily Sandy.

Emily Sandy, her story of trying anything to get into the music industry, even going to the extent of saying she'd be a clown if that was what it took. And sadly, that's all I have time for. I hope you've enjoyed the occupational theme. Sorry if I didn't get to yours, but as I clock off for another shift, I'm sure there are seven more who want to do the same. Until next time, from me, Gordon Boyle, take care and thanks for your company. Bye for now.

0: home, I'm home, I'm home, I'm home.
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3: From the Sky News Centre at 8. Inflation's remained unchanged despite most experts predicting the rate of price rises to accelerate again. It dropped to 2.8% in April because of the cut in the energy price cap and stayed the same in May. Our business correspondent Paul Kelso says the effects of the Iran war had been expected to push it back up.
4: What upward pressure there has been on prices has come from fuel, from petrol, which is up 25% nearly year on year, as we'd expect. But food inflation is pulling that back down. Food inflation has actually fallen.
3: Jeremy Clarkson's revealed he's been diagnosed with an aggressive form of cancer. The TV presenter announced the news on his show, Clarkson's Farm, where he's seen telling his shocked co-stars. He doesn't say what kind of cancer he has. The 66-year-old had warned fans online about a shift in tone.
5: Ordinarily, we try to keep the show bucolic and charming and cheerful. But the final two episodes, they're none of those things, really. They're a difficult watch.
3: The Ministry of Defence says it's investigating reports a Russian warship fired warning shots at a UK-registered yacht in the English Channel. A spokesperson says they were not aimed at the vessel. Wes Streeting's indicated he's prepared to trigger a leadership contest as early as next week, unless Sir Keir Starmer sets out a timetable for his departure. The former Health Secretary insists he has the backing of enough Labour MPs to stand. Younger men are far less likely to recognise controlling someone's spending as abuse. The Home Office found just nearly one in five 18 to 24-year-olds don't consider it abusive. And pub bookings have gone up by nearly 300% as fans make plans to watch England play in the World Cup tonight. Tech provider Zonal expects to see a 42% sales boost in hospitality across the group stage. That's the latest. I'm Faye De Silva.
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1: Hello and good evening. You are listening to HBS and it is me, Hannah Sweeney, here with you through until 10 o'clock tonight. I am going to be playing all of the lovely requests that have came in from the QEUH earlier on. Frank was out in the ward collecting today and I've got a load of great songs to play for you now that are requests. If you would like to get another request in or you didn't see Frank earlier today, then that is fine. You can also reach me on 07756434225 or by email studio@hbs.org.uk. Those requests will come straight into me in the studio, so make sure to leave your name so I can give you a big shout out. We're going to kick off the show with Graham's request tonight for some Nat King Cole. It goes out to his wife, Christine. Graham is in Ward 7-8 this evening and wants to dedicate Unforgettable to Christine.
2: Unforgettable.

Unforgettable, the choice tonight of Graham, and that kicks off our open line show. I hope you are well tonight. I am just in the studio from work earlier on, and I'm just having a wee look at these requests, and there's some old faithfuls in here and there's some great new choices that we've not heard on the station for a while. So thank you to everyone for putting in a request. I have already received a little text tonight from Ashley and Bernadette. Now, Ashley and Bernadette have actually asked for quite a few requests. They've asked for 5 in total. I will do my absolute best to play every single one of these songs for both of you before 10 o'clock, as well as all the other requests that have came in already. We have some Queen coming up. We've got some Simple Minds, Earth, Wind and Fire as well, if you're into funk. So don't go anywhere, because we've got lots and lots of great music to come. We also have a classical cut this evening, as well as our TV theme quiz coming up in the second hour of the show. So there's lots going on tonight, so keep it tuned to HBS. And I'll get all these requests on for you. I know there's some other exciting things on tonight that you might be distracted by. Maybe you're thinking about watching the football. You can always watch the highlights later. Keep it tuned in to HBS, because we've got lots of great stuff coming for you. First of all, of course, it is Islands in the Stream. We almost can't do a request show without it. Jill sends this out to all the students.

Kenny Rogers and Dolly Parton, of course. Islands in the Stream there. Now we are going to head right into our first request from Ashley and Bernadette. They texted us in earlier and asked for a few songs. I'm going to scatter them throughout the show for both of you. We're kicking off strong with Viva La Vida and Coldplay. This is for Ashley and Bernadette.

following up Coldplay tonight. That was Viva La Vida. That is going to be followed by Boyzone up next. This is the choice of Libby. Libby is in Ward 7A tonight and wanted to hear some Boyzone with No Matter What. She would like to dedicate this song to her late son, Gareth.

to me. Sean has chosen our next track tonight. It is Somber with Back to Friends. Sean would like to hear this just for himself. You are quite right.

Really enjoying that one. Thank you, Sean, for your choice. Somber there, back to Friends, relatively new artist, I suppose. He's really, really blossomed into fame in 2025. That track was Back to Friends from 2024, so quite a recent one, but a lovely choice nonetheless. Thank you, Sean. We are going to kick off now with the funk that I promised you earlier. Craig has chosen some Earth, Wind & Fire for all of the staff of Ward 7A looking after Craig tonight. This is for you guys.

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1: Anne has chosen our classical cut for this evening. It is dedicated tonight to her three sons, Romano, Remo and Mario. And Anne would like to play for you three Lara's theme, Dr. Zhivago.

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2: Yeah, you're listening to HBS. I am on until 10 p.m. tonight, so you've still got plenty of time to get your request in. 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If there's a show that you missed or something that you like the sound of and you want to hear again, just go along to the website. You'll get all of our information on there. And we have a really interesting request up next. I am excited to play this one for Catherine, who is in Ward 7A this evening. It is a tune by Gary Lightbody. You'll probably know him best from Snow Patrol. And it is Jock O'Hazeldine. This is derived straight from the poem. So I'm going to play it for you now. Gary Lightbody and Johnny McDade.

That was another request for Ashley and Bernadette. Ashley contacted us before the show even started, actually. You got your requests in super early and you asked for 5 requests altogether. I think that might actually be a record for me anyway on this show. And I will definitely try and squeeze all 5 of those in before 10 o'clock. I think I've managed 3 already. We've had Viva La Vida earlier on in the show, a little bit of Girls Aloud, and that was, of course, Westlife with If I Let You Go. I've got 2 more to get in and I think I can do it. I think I can do it before 10 o'clock, as well as all your other requests that have already been placed earlier on today with Frank. These are requests that have came from the QEUH this evening, and we've got Journey coming up. We've got some more Dolly Parton, your second dose of Dolly for the night, as well as some Simple Minds. But I still have time in my show and I am very accommodating, so 077 56 434 225 is the best way to get in touch if you want to hear a request. We are going to go straight in to Alison Moy now. This is a request from Michelle. That Old Devil Called Love for Michelle's family. Here is Alison Moy.

That was Alison Moyet there. A lovely, lovely request from Michelle. One that we don't get very often. So thank you for reminding us of that old devil called love. We are going to keep going with a request now because Billy Joel is up next. This is for Rosemary, for her husband Alex.

Billy Joel, Uptown Girl there. Rosemary's choice for husband Alex. Now we are kicking off with Mike's request next. This is to hear some Simple Minds with Alive and Kicking. Mike has very kindly dedicated this to all of the staff in Ward 7A. I hope they're looking out for you, Mike.

Our requests are coming in thick and fast through the text messages. Thank you to everyone who has texted in today. That was Mike's request there for Alive and Kickin' by Jim Kerr and Simple Minds. He sent that out to all of the staff members of Ward 78, but I also have a little note from Frank to say that Mike's mum is going through a big op today, and all of the team here at HBS are wishing her the best, wishing you a speedy recovery. Thank you to you, Mike, and to your mum. We're going to play Kat's request now for some Shania Twain. Kat is giving this one to her sister Lindsay. I love Shania Twain, so thank you so much for putting this request in. Kat, you are livening up the show a little bit here. It is 9:05, but we still have 55 minutes together, so make sure to get in any request that you would like to hear before 10 o'clock. And remember, if you have missed your request tonight, you can always listen to me again tomorrow morning. There will be a repeat of the open line, or you can go along to the website or the app, hbs.org.uk, and you can listen back to any of our shows on our Listen Back feature. But for now, we're going to hear Shania Twain for Kat and her sister Lindsay.

Shania Twain. What a diva. Don't be stupid there. Now, we are going to play a little song that came in as a request from our backroom team here at HBS, our production staff through in the other room who help us and make this show possible, make all of our shows possible. George, Spence and Niall are through there this evening and they wanted to hear a song by Dave Edmonds. I'm going to play I Hear You Knocking. This has a personal message for the backroom team as Spence had to come and let me in because I forgot my fob. So I was outside knocking today, but I made it in and I am here to play all your lovely requests.

I hear you knocking. Dave Edmonds there. That was quite a funky, groovy one. Thank you for that request. We are going to play Angus's request now. Angus is in Ward 7A, and you've gave me one of my favourite things to read on the requests when I come in, Angus. You've said you just want to hear any hit by Dire Straits. That means I get to pick, so thank you for that one. I have chosen for you Six Blade Knife, one of my favourites, and I really hope you like this one too, Angus. It is, of course, Dire Straits for all of your family.

Six Blade, Knife Dyer States There for Angus. We have James's request now for some King Crimson. This goes out to his wife, Winnie.

Crimson for James and his wife Winnie. 21st century schizoid man there. Wow, that was a big one. Thank you, James, for your request. We love the versatility of HBS. We're going to follow that up with some Elvis. Makes perfect sense here. This is for Alice in Ward 7B, who would like to hear I Can't Help Falling in Love for All of Her Children.

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3: We are going to hear from ABBA now. This is the third request, I'd like to say. Nope, the fourth request for Bernadette and Ashley. It is Gimme, Gimme, Gimme.

0: Gimme, ABBA there. Another request for Bernadette and Ashley. We are loving these tunes. We've still got one more for you, girls, later on in the show. But now we are going to play a request for Hugh. This is for the track Stand By Me, which we all know and love. But this version that Hugh would like to hear is Playing For Change. Specifically, this version was recorded and released in 2009 on a really interesting album, Songs Around the World, it's called. So you can go and listen to that if you'd like. From 2009, this is the first song on this album. Stand By Me, Playing For Change for all of Hugh's family.
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was a beautiful version of Stand By Me there. Thank you so much for sharing that request, Hugh. It is a new one for me. I'm definitely downloading that album as soon as I get home. Thank you for that one. We are going to play Jim's request now. This is maybe a more familiar one. We'll definitely know this one, guys. But a great tune nonetheless. Jim wants to hear this for his wife, Christine, from Ward 7B tonight. This is for you, Christine and Jim.

Let's hear from Queen now. This is a request from Stephen, who is a member of staff at the QUH. He would like to dedicate A Kind of Magic to all of the patients in Ward 7B.

kind of magic there from Queen. A request for Stephen, a staff member on Ward 7B this evening. Our final request, our fifth and final request from Bernadette and Ashley that came in earlier here is Tragedy by Steps. You've had great choices, girls, and I've managed to squeeze every one of those songs in. So thank you for texting earlier. Here is Tragedy by Steps.

Yeah, Tragedy by Steps there. Thank you so much for all your requests, Bernadette and Ashley. That is your final shout out for tonight. We've got 10 minutes left together and I've still got some great songs to play for you. First up, of course, Dolly Parton. I think I've already played Islands in the Stream, it was, earlier on in the first hour. Here's your second dose of Dolly tonight. This is Jacqueline's request. Jacqueline is in Ward 7A and wants to send this one out to all of the staff of Ward 7A. It is Coat of Many Colours.

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1: Thank you so much to everyone who put a request in this evening. You have been listening to HBS with me, Hannah Sweeney. I'm going to play you out with a little bit of Canned Heat this evening. Thank you so much for listening and putting all your requests in. You make this show possible. We are going to play you some Andy Mack with the Sound of Scotland after the news tonight. Thank you for listening and good night.

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2: From the Sky News Centre at 10. Sir Keir Starmer's rejected a call for him to set out a plan to step down within days, insisting he plans to fight to keep his job. His former health secretary, Wes Streeting, suggested he'll trigger a leadership contest as soon as next week. The Prime Minister's been asked if he's resentful.
3: No, I don't feel angry. I don't feel bitter, because I remind myself it is an incredible privilege to be the Prime Minister of the United Kingdom.
2: He's in France meeting world leaders at the G7 summit. There was no change to the rate of inflation last month, according to official figures. It remained at 2.8% in May as a slowdown in food price rises offset pressure from airfares. Jeremy Clarkson's revealed he's been diagnosed with cancer. The former Top Gear host shared the news in the latest episode of his series.

0: Colin Turnbull.
1: H-E-S. Good morning, how are we? It's Wednesday, and you know what that means? It's time for me and the Really Early Tea Time Show, so let's crack on, shall we? And we've got a lovely pair of eyes for you today. At 10:30. So grab yourself a cuppa, get tuned in, sit back and relax. And at 10:30, start guessing on whose eyes these are. Who do they belong to? And as we get throughout the day, we'll give you a couple of clues to help you on your way. Morning.

Oh, the Pet Shop Boys. It's a sin, yeah. Do you know, I've been fascinated by them since the age of about 10, I think. And that particular song is where it caught me off. Good morning, how are we then? Now, it's not like me to have a rant, but it's going to happen, right? Music on. So I've been going to the same place, right? I'm not going to name them, but every morning I go there for a couple of rolls and bacon and egg, and they know how I like it. So I thought, this morning, jumped over there, usual please, oh how are you, blah blah blah blah. There's your old, everything fine. Come into the studio, have a nibble on the roll, and the egg is not burst. It's like that thing that Billy Connolly talked about, the banjo egg. I was jumping out the road to make sure I hadn't got anything. My clothes, the studio stuff. So now I'm in this peril of, what do I do with my rolls? I can't eat them like that. I don't like runny yolks on a roll. It's not like we can cook them. So I might burst it and try and run it over the roll or something when the next song's on and see what it gets me, you know? So enough about me, how are you then? I hope you're doing really, really well. You've got to be better than me today. Thought I was going great, got up at 6 o'clock, done everything I normally do. What do you mean I should have had breakfast in the house? No, it's too early. I'm a creature of habits. I like breakfast about now. Cup of tea and a roll and sit back and enjoy it. Can see how that's happening this morning. So, well, we're talking about that. We'll have a wee bit of Katy Perry and I'll discover what I'm going to do with these rolls. I think I'll have to bust the yolks, you know.

0: Katy Perry, Roar, here on HBS Glasgow. Now, Paul's been in touch this morning, somebody's up very early, and he said, just get a knife. I'm in a radio studio, where's there going to be a knife? He says, or something that you can burst the yolk with. Well, God, I don't think I'll like it, but in the studio we've got pens. He says, get something with a sharp point on it, or hard, and then lightly brush over the egg to open it, so that the yolk runs all over the roll, not over you, and then let it sit, and then you can eat it. I'm just looking at it now thinking, bleh. It's one of these things that's not quite what I asked for, you know? But hey, I'm going to have to eat it somehow.
1: I am the one and only Colin Turnbull.

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So let's talk about cups of tea. How do you like yours? I used to be a milk guy, right? But when I was doing up the house that we're in just now, there was no milk. And I'd been walking like 3 miles to get to the new house because no transport car was a bit of a mess. And I'd walked, as I say, about 3 miles to get there in the morning. So my legs were hanging off my body because it's not built for walking. And the shop was about another mile away. And I got there in the morning. The milk had turned overnight. And I'm like, oh, I need a cup of tea. I've just done it without the milk one day, and I've never went back ever since. It's as dark as you can get it with the tea bags in it, even two now. And I just like it. So let me know how you like yours as well, right? Now, the next song. I'm trying to remember the last time I actually got asked to play this at any Chris Rea. I don't think I've ever been requested Chris Rea in a long, long time. So for anyone that likes a bit of Chris Rea, right? I can hear your heartbeat. No wonder you can hear mine. I used the stairs today. And the mic's up loud, and the headphones are louder.

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1: I think I've said this before, but I'd like to know where they got that idea that I needed a back brace. Some mornings it's a bit stiff, you know, it's getting older. Well, I am. It's just followed me along, sadly enough. Now, that was Chris Rea, I Can Hear Your Heartbeat. Now, the eyes I have got in front of me, it's a bit early, but these ones are, I don't think you're going to get these today. But everybody, I know everybody that's above the age of about 20, right, will know these eyes. There's the first clue, and the eyes aren't even up yet. So you got 10 minutes or so yet, and then the eyes will just magically pop up there on the Facebook world, and everybody can see it. And then, as usual, if you think you know, comment below.
2: Don't look at me.
1: No more.

0: I think the video to that one is amazing, by the way. I know I go on about the videos, right, but that's all I've got is videos. He's here, and I have the video, right? Christina Aguilera, beautiful.
1: It's the way he plays them.
0: I do like that guy's laugh. Reminds me of an old comedian from way back. Was it Frank Carson or somebody that kind of laugh? Was that him? No? Right. So, from that, I never, ever, ever, ever, ever, ever play this next artist, right? Don't ask me why. But today it's on the screen, and I'll do as I'm told. Right, this one is, well, playing.

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1: 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That's the reason why, right? Now this is music.

another band in my eyes that can't do anything wrong. UB40 can't help falling in love with you. Even though it's a cover, it's still a cracker. Now, time at 10:30 for this one. If you're ready, have a look in the eyes, shall we? Not around the eyes, not around the eyes, in the eyes, yeah. Ooh, these ones, definitely a guy's eyes, right? I think. Now, I know I've seen these eyes before, recently. Have a look. It's a bit red in the face, though. Maybe he's angry about something, I don't know. Well, if you think you know more than me, I mean, I'm as much in the dark as you are right now. All I've got is the eyes. And I'm having a guess just like you. So if you think you know who it is, comment below. Don't worry if you get it wrong. Others do, others don't. It's all for fun and we're not going to judge you, right? But I think I've seen this. I'm sure it's guy's eyes, right? Sure, he's been in telly and something or other. So if you think you know who it is, comment below. And in the meantime, Kylie goes back in the box. She's like, a Jack in the Box, but we call her Kylie in the Box. We just bring her up when we need her for this game and then pop her back in when we're done. Now, the next song we've got is a great song from 1988. And I wonder if my brothers would say this about me. I would say he is heavy. He's my brother. Well, I wouldn't be lying so much. This is Bill Medley now. And you may recognise the song. This is his rendition of He Ain't Heavy, He's My Brother.

He ain't heavy. He's my brother. Well, my brothers aren't heavy. There's nothing to them. I think I'm their weight together. Well, I'm not saying they're light, I'm not saying I'm heavy, but yeah. One of us is slightly heavier than the other two. Now, the next song we're playing is one of my favourite artists. And he features on the board, right up there, number one, two, three, four. Four down. Doesn't mean to say he's only four on the list of the most requested artists. This guy, I've listened to like all of my life. I just think he's great. He's got a great voice, and the way that he sings the songs. Have a listen, right? You'll see what I mean. This is Neil Diamond, Hello Again, here on HBS Glasgow.

0: Neil Diamond, hello again. And we'll be back right after this.
1: Legislation has made it an offence to smoke within 15 metres of an NHS hospital building. So anyone smoking within 15 metres will be asked to stop and could be issued with a £50 penalty. It's important that patients, staff and visitors are aware of this law so we can all keep hospital sites smoke-free. Some inpatients may find this a challenge, so free nicotine replacement therapy will be available. If you would like to stop smoking, a member of staff can refer you to the Stop Smoking Service. For more information on stopping smoking, please visit quityourway.scot.
0: There you go. Now, I've seen this outside, like the central station stuff that says, oh, you're not allowed to smoke here, or don't smoke out the doorway of a shop. And people are standing right in front of it with the cigarette or a vape, puffing away like Thomas the Tank Engine. And I think above these shops and doorways that say no smoking, blah, blah, blah, they should have a big extinguisher that just comes down and blasts them into next week. And then they'll learn, you're not allowed to smoke here. Right, so from that one, from Neil Diamond, we go back a wee bit further to 1962 now, because I want to, and I do like this singer.

brilliant. I just think in that last 35 seconds of song, it needed a wee bit more. Wah, wah, wah, can I at the end? Just me, maybe. Right, now, let's have a look again, shall we? Can't forget the eyes as we approach the last 15 minutes of this part of the show. Now, this guy, right. the clues I've got are just going to give it away. All right, he was born in 1935, right? Very famous, made famous, right, in the 1970s and 1980s. And he's a comedian. Hilariously funny guy, right? Very, very energetic. And all these antics when he does them on the telly, it's a wonder he doesn't, he probably did get hurt. Because he didn't have a stunt double. Who is he? If you think, you know, comment below the picture, right? There's no more clues to you after the news. Now, the next one we're going to do is another 60s song. I do love this as well. And this is by a guy called Christy. And he's singing about a yellow river. Don't want to know where he found it.

Well, that's who we are. Who are you? Drop us a wee note. Let us know. Now, from that crystal yellow river, we're staying with a couple of oldies just now because they don't make them like this anymore. And that's not a pun because they're no longer here. This, I think, is when music was music and talent was talent.

0: Yes, the Overlanders and Michelle here on HBS. See what I mean? It's just perfect the way it is without any tampering whatsoever. Now, the next song we always get asked to play when I'm out DJing at weekends and weddings, but we can't play it because we don't trust you to keep your lyrics to yourself and not offend other people. But in here, we can play it. Because we know you're not like that.
1: On a warm summer's evening, on a train bound for nowhere, I met up with a gambler. We were both too tired to sleep, so we took turns of staring

So, with the news popping up very, very shortly, we're going to try and squeeze in at least, I think, one more maybe, just one more, right? And it'll be this one from a band that you may know.

Welcome back after the news then. ABBA, knowing me, knowing you, and without a hint of Alan Partridge going, ha-ha, in there as well. Right, on the this part of the show, we're still trying to figure out who those eyes belong to. We'll have a look at them just in a few wee minutes.

0: Now, I can safely say I've never heard of that one before by Jenny Rafferty, but that's a great song. So different from everything else he's done. Now, I did mention we're going to look at these eyes and see who they are, right? But you know me, I'll wait. We normally visit at about 11:15, so 11:15 it shall be in about 10 minutes or so. Now, the next song, remember Girls Aloud? They had some sort of severely great songs, didn't they? And then they had this one where they sang Can't Speak French.
1: Meneer Detra?
0: Yeah, well,
1: je ne sais quoi.
0: We know somebody else that can't speak French. He thinks he knows what they are, but, you know. Yes, that's Dell. He can't speak French, but luckily, Girls Aloud can sing about it. So we'll do you this one, and then one more, I think, and then we'll go on with... Whose eyes are these anyway, right? All after Can't Speak French with Girls.

0: I wonder what prompted them to do that, you know? I can't speak French, but I can sing it. Well, time for one more, I think, before we do.
1: It's the Really Early Tea Time Show with Colin Turnbull.
0: Yeah, time to get that kettle on again. Hear the kettle in the background. I like that one. Right, we're going to do this one and, well, have a listen, right? Who am I? You're going to find out. This is HBS Glasgow and it's a Really Early Tea Time Show.

So you're ready then to have a look at these eyes, shall we? Where is the eyes music? Thank you very much, guys. Oh, they're on all day. They're keeping me going. Right, so these eyes. A pair of crackers. Let's get them back up on the screen. Let's have a look at the eye. Oh, wrong buttons. Come on. That's this one here, right? Not that one. They ones there, yeah. Now, a clue for this one, right? See, these are not getting very good out of the day. As they say, you shouldn't work with children or animals. Well, this guy dared to do both at the same time, in a sort of way. That always happened in chaos. I promise you, right, you have, you know this one. And I know I keep saying it, but this one, you cannot get it wrong today, right? Especially if you're from the era of the 70s and 80s, right? And a wee bit beyond the 80s into the kind of mid-80s. This guy was all over telly and everything. It was just, you look there, he's there, and he's worse than me for goofing around, right? That's a big clue as well. Everybody else is serious actors, serious comedians. This guy, not a chance. He was on the same kind of line of Freddie Starr, right, that always goofed about. He was as unpredictable as Freddie Starr. You didn't want to be in an audience with him because you never knew what was going to happen to you. So if you think you know who it is, comment below today, right? Comment below. Let everybody else have a wee guess as well. In the meantime, we've got the next song coming up now, and this one is an absolute cracker. Remember the band Pop Stars, yeah? Hearsay.

Looking ahead at some of the music we got today is absolutely fabulous, eh? It's not because I chose it, right? It's nothing to do with that. Heaven 17, remember them? Temptation, yeah, they're a great band. And also Herman's Hermits, eh? And one from Roxette, S Club 7, Russell Watson. There's quite a few crackers in there, a few hidden gems.

Heaven 17, Temptation. What a great tune. Now, the next one is from 2000, and I've actually saw this band live. I think it was Stirling Castle or Edinburgh Castle, one of the two castles. A castle's a castle, you know. And Edinburgh Castle, definitely Edinburgh Castle, I'm sure. And they had such a huge crowd in there. Pierre Gessle and Mari Fredriksson, I think it is, otherwise known as a duet called Roxette. And this is Church of Your Heart here at HBS.

sonnet of the people in the building round about me, above us and below me, but I've been belting this one out. I love Roxette, really do. Now then, we're going to look at the eyes again, right, because we have to give these away today. This one, right. Two big clues, right, because we're getting to the middle of the show and I want you all to get it right. Born on the Isle of Sheppey, clue number one. Clue number two, right, died in Winchesley, right? Looks like Winchester, but with C at the end of it, Winchesley, right? Clue number three, Giles Brandreth, the guy with the jumpers. He blames himself for the death of this entertainer after he encouraged him to clamber onto his roof to fix his TV aerial. So who are we talking about? You must know him. Have you got it right yet? Have you put your name down? Or are you a bit shy? Comment below if you think you know. Meantime, we're going back, right, way back into time. Yeah, I sound like one of those jingles. Let's go back, way back into time. Yeah, Herman's Hermits, remember that band? Yeah, well, they are into something good. Nice pair of warm slippers in the morning. And the jammies, yeah.

yeah, something good. Now, I expect you to get this now. You've had three massive clues, right? Now, I've given you no more just now, right? You've got roughly about 20-odd minutes or so before I let the cat out of the bag, and that is not a clue. The animal he worked with is not a cat, right? Although it does have legs. Oh, no. Another one. Sorry. I really want you to, everybody, to get it right today. We'll just take it back now, right? This is a bit of Russell Watson, I Believe. No, it is him. It's called I Believe.

0: I did say it's some hidden gems. Russell Watson. I wouldn't say he's a tenner, right? He's more about 250 because he's not built like the rest of the guys, you know, but he's got such a cracking voice. So that's Russell Watson with I Believe, and I know in about 19 minutes time or so, right, if my maths is good, it probably isn't, we're going to be letting the cat out of the bag with this one, but keep guessing, right, keep guessing, and comment below so that I can see it, and then I can tell you if you're right or wrong. Simple as that. That's all I want, you know. I'll steer you in the right direction if you're kind of off a wee bit as well. Now, from that one, I Believe, we're going to this. I heard somebody sing this in karaoke once, right? And I was like, wow, is that really him? Or is he just miming? This guy not only looked like the person I'm going to play, he had the shades, he had the greasy mop hair and everything. And he was miming. He had to be.
1: Got a clown they call the Sandman. Tiptoes to my room every night, just to sprinkle stardust

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1: This is the Hospital Broadcasting Service, your recuperation station.
0: Well, I was going to say that. Now, remember Rishi Sunak when he met Kylie Minogue, when he insulted the Queen of Pop, right? The Australian princess. He said live to her, right? I'm not kidding you. I've got it here.
2: Wow. You're even shorter in real life.
0: That guy should be like me. Think before he opens his trap. Just...
2: Wow. You're even shorter in real life.
0: I bet if she could have, she'd have slapped him and went, how dare you? Right, so we've got 20 minutes before the end of the show, so in about 15 minutes, I'm going to let that cat out of the bag. So if you've not guessed who these eyes belong to with the clues, then I'm not going to give you any more right now. But what I'm going to do is tell you, you can't roller skate in a buffalo head.

0: Be happy if you've mine too. You can't roller skate in the buffalo herd. You can't roller skate in the buffalo herd.
1: I wonder what possessed him to write that song, but it gets you doing that kind of Mr. Bean dance. I know I said this before, but I stand up when I'm broadcasting, and so you might hear, listen, the floor creaking a wee bit, you know. It's better than the chair, and it's meant to be healthier for me. Now, this next one, I heard Billy Connolly doing his rendition of it, and forevermore, this version's been erased, and Billy Connolly's version has been put into my brain, and it's Ricky Valance, remember him? Tell Laura I love her. But this is the original version, it's not Billy Connolly's one, okay? That's things in my brain already. Laura.

0: Robert Palmer, Johnny and Mary. You know, I don't kind of go for the after the day I've had, but today has been a day and a half from the other side of the planet. Car troubles and a half, yes. When people tell you, oh, bring the car in, we get it fixed for you. Yeah, you bring it in. Oh, we don't have the bit. It's not the first time they've done this, and it probably won't be the last, but this is what happens with main dealers. No names mentioned so that I don't end up in court with them, but yeah. So when I go home tonight, I think I'll have a lovely glass of...
1: Chateau Neuf du Pape.
0: No, white wine would probably be best. None of your Chateau Neuf du Pape. You know, I'm more of a...
2: Chambussy Nouvelle.
0: There you go, that's me. Dale's still trying to speak French. So we've got, what have we got left? Just under 10 minutes after the next song, the picture of the whole guy's face will be up. And then you're like, oh, it's him, is it? Yeah, well, get your answers in and we'll have a look on Facebook. And if you got it right, you got it right. If you didn't, you didn't. I'm not going to tell anybody unless they're looking. Now, this, what we do next? Yeah, I'll do this one. Rolling Stones, anyone? It's all over now. Well,

The Righteous Brothers, Will You Still Love Me Tomorrow? And the answer to today's Whose Eyes Was It Anyway? Was the one and the only Rod Hull. And the animal he worked with was emu. Until next week then, have a safe journey wherever you're going and enjoy the rest of the night if you're just staying in. But that's us. After this, it's the news and then the rest of the usual suspects. Here's Robson and Jerome. Bye-bye.

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1: Hi, Robert.
2: Hi, Peggy.
1: Here we are on the first hour of our Long Lunch Show. And I'm going to call this hour Starters. Do you know why?
2: Starters? Okay, well, why?
1: Well, it's like a lunch, isn't it? You get starter, you get main course, and you've got your pudding.
2: I'm with you. And what would you have for starters to do?
1: Well, I don't know. I quite like patty with oatcakes.
2: I meant music-wise.
1: Oh, sorry.
2: This is a music show, Peggy?
1: Yeah, well, I would like a piece of music that's good for starting. What do you think? What about the music that we've got lined up? Go on, just play it. Go on.
2: Press the button.

0: I brought my luncheon with me today, Peggy.
1: Did you? What is it you've brought in? I can't see it. Oh, there it is.
0: It's that big long thing on the table.
1: That's right.
0: You know, that big bread roll thing? And it's full of meatballs and cheese and ham. Can't wait to get myself outside it.
1: I'm not jealous of you at all, because it's not my taste at all. If I was going for one of these fancy sandwiches, I would like salad, coleslaw and cold meat. I would not like the meatballs in it. I feel that meatballs and bread, you're sort of cheating in each of them.
0: We don't cheat you here by the music that we play on HBS, so you can have some of this while me and Peggy argue about meatballs and a sandwich.

Scotland, more than 160,000 units of blood are used each year. Around 38% is used to treat patients with cancer and blood diseases. 24% is used for vital surgery. 15% is transfused to critically ill patients, and 2% helps save the lives of mothers, babies, and young children. 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

I was in chatting to people in the hospital the other day. It was really quite fun. And there's an awful lot of nice people in hospital. It was just, I was saying to her, was she listening to the radio? And she said, can you get it in your car? And I said, yes, you can. And she said, oh, she says, because like my husband says that he's got rules for who can control the radio when they're in the car. And what it is that if I'm driving the car and he's the passenger, he can control the radio. But if he's driving the car and I'm the passenger, he can control the radio. And I'm thinking, well, what if he doesn't want to listen? What will we tell him? Just listen to the Hospital Broadcasting Service. You will always find some piece of music that suits you.

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2: Well, having got us off to a great start, I thought we'd have stuff with a bit more meat in it, you know, that kind of a

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0: A Chinese restaurant? That's a lovely surprise, Robert. I didn't know we were coming to a Chinese restaurant.
1: Well, neither did I, but however, we're here now. I mean, I've just gone the wrong way, but nevertheless, we're here. It smells lovely. I love the smell of a Chinese restaurant.
0: I like the egg fried rice. I think egg fried rice is the Chinese equivalent of Italian risotto.
1: Ah, you could be right. You could be right. I think I often am. I do like a Chinese curry, though. I mean, I like an Indian curry, but I do like a Chinese curry. I think it's a bit lighter somehow. What about yourself?
0: No, I don't like it. I think it's artificial. I think an Indian one's a real one, and the Chinese one's a kind of copy.
1: Are we kidding? No copying the music today, folks. We've got lots of original material all the way back from the 40s till today here on HBS.

0: Hello.
1: Hello, Robert. Sorry, I was terribly busy there. I was outside a wee while ago and I just thought of a song, and it's about food.
0: Oh, lovely.
1: I'm leaning on the lamppost at the corner of the street in case a certain little chip van

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2: From the Sky News Centre at 2, a former healthcare worker has been cautioned by the data watchdog for trying to sell the Princess of Wales' private medical records. The Information Commissioner's Office began a criminal investigation in March 2024. The London Clinic says there was no regulatory breaches by the hospital. Elsewhere, a senior Conservative described the Labour government as being on life support. Ex-Health Secretary Wes Streetings indicated he's prepared to trigger a leadership contest as early as next week. The Prime Minister says he's not angry or bitter about the speculation. Shadow Energy Secretary Claire Coutinho doesn't think much of the reports about the next cabinet, though.
3: They want to make the job-destroying Energy Secretary Chancellor. They want to bring back the former Transport Secretary who resigned for nicking phones. They want to replace him with the former Deputy Prime Minister who resigned for dodging taxes.
2: Yeah. Inflation remained the same last month, despite an expectation it would increase. The rising pace of transport costs were offset by slowing food bills, keeping it at 2.8% in May. Donald Trump's again threatened further military action on Iran if a deal due to be signed on Friday falls through. Speaking at a G summit in France, the US president says they could go back to dropping bombs on their head. He says the agreement, which is a memorandum of understanding ahead of further talks, is very strong.
4: Oil has come tumbling down and it's getting to very close to where it was before the crisis. The difference is now we have Iran without a nuclear weapon.
2: Jeremy Clarkson's revealed he's been diagnosed with prostate cancer. Speaking in the latest season of Clarkson's Farm, he says he expects to be fine. And pub owners in Boston in the US say Scotland football fans are drinking them dry as they celebrate the 1-0 win over Haiti at the World Cup at the weekend. Tonight, England take on Croatia. That's the latest. I'm Leisha McKenna.
5: Serving hospitals in Glasgow and Paisley. 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
1: So we find ourselves here in the third hour of this Long Lunch Show. It's been a quick lunchtime today, don't you think?
2: I find all the lunchtimes are just whee past.
1: I know, whether it's the wonderful chat that we are having or the great music, and of course we break for news. I mean, it's just really go, go, go.
2: I think you're building yourself up quite high, Robert. I don't think your chat's all that wonderful.
1: Well, the music is, and so let's prove that point right now by playing some great tunes here on HBS.

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1: Are you looking for something soothing to help send you off to sleep? Or perhaps sleep just won't come? 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

0: So you're here with a long lunch here with Robert Craw and...
1: Peggy Mac, hello.
0: Hiya Peggy, how you doing?
1: Not bad.
0: What's that you're having for your lunch today then?
1: I just brought something in my Tupperware.
0: Tupperware?
1: Yes.
0: You don't get Tupperware anymore.
1: It's not Tupperware, it's Asda's version of it.
0: Ah, you see, I buy these pre-cooked meals sometimes and I cut the wee lids off them and I keep the ashes, and so that's my Tupperware. I mean, I know it's a cheap and cheerful version of Tupperware, but...
1: It sounds sad, actually.
0: That might sound sad, you know, but we've got lots of good music, and here's some more just for you right now.

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0: Robert, I was out at the hospital just the other day.
1: Oh, dear, you sound terrible. Are you all right?
0: It's not me.
1: Oh, sorry.
0: I'm a volunteer with the hospital broadcasting service.
1: Were you out visiting the good ladies and gents at the hospital?
0: I was indeed. And I was chatting to them. There was one guy and he was remembering back to when he was young, you know, and we were talking about music maybe that he would like for that. And he was saying he remembered a wee incident when he used to work in the whiskey industry.
1: Oh.
0: And he was on a night out at the dancing with his partner for the moment, asked him what he did. "I work in a band," he replied, clearly impressed. His young lady then asked, "Oh, what instrument are you playing?"
1: Whiskey bod, no, a flute bod. Lots of good music nevertheless here on the Long Lunch Show on the Hospital Broadcasting Service with Peggy Mack and Robert Craw. Lovely to have your company today.

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1: 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And now, the news.
2: From the Sky News Centre at 3, the London Clinic says there were no regulatory breaches by the hospital after a former healthcare worker tried to sell the Princess of Wales private medical records. The employees being cautioned by the data watchdog. More than 500 of the up to 2,000 job cuts previously announced at the BBC are to go in its news, TV and radio divisions. The broadcaster's trying to make £500 million in savings over 2 years. Senior leadership's to be downsized by at least 10%. Bosses say some programmes will end as demand moves to meet audiences. Here's our entertainment correspondent, Katie Spencer.
3: A lot of people will see this is essentially death by a thousand cuts. There will be concern, understandably, that if you are losing a number of correspondent roles, producer roles, reporters roles, that will have an impact in some way on the quality of what is being produced.
2: Leaders of seven of the world's most powerful democracies say there's a new momentum around Ukraine. Russia's invasion's been a focus of discussions at the G7 summit in France. Donald Trump says he's had a very good meeting with Volodymyr Zelensky, and Canada claims America's had a change in position that's harder towards Russia. Lee Turner's the UK's former ambassador to Ukraine.
4: On the one hand, it's great that Trump has said all these positive things, but we've been here before. One call between Trump and President Putin of Russia and everything can change.
2: Sir Keir Starmer says he's not angry or bitter about leadership speculation. The Prime Minister insists he'll fight any contest. Slowing food prices caused UK inflation to unexpectedly flatline last month. Official figures show the rate at which prices rising remained unchanged at 2.8% in May. And in sport, manager Danny Roll has left Rangers to take over at Red Bull Salzburg in Austria. The German has left by mutual consent after a third place finish in the Scottish Premiership. That's the latest. I'm Leisha McKenna.
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6: A very good afternoon to you. Welcome along. HBS Glasgow. This is a 70s show.

So very good afternoon to you. Welcome along to the 70s show. Eddie Carr here in HBS Glasgow, your hospital broadcasting service, playing some great 70s songs. We'll go up, you would, wouldn't you? Because this is the 70s show. And from Bread, Barry Manilow.

There's a nice chitty wee tune to make you feel better. Barry Manilow there, Copacabana. Oh, like chitty tunes, don't you? Now, you might not know this chap's from Glasgow. B.A. Robertson. Strike.

Yes, he had a few hits in the 1970s. Chap from Glasgow, B.A. Robertson, and that is Bang Bang. Please don't ask me what B.A. stands for. Can't be bothered looking it up, you do it. Here's the Cars.

Do you remember that band? They were called The Dancer, and that is Danny Cool. And before that, we had The Cars, My Best Friend's Girl. Yeah, this is the 70s show here in HBS Glasgow. Wednesday afternoon, Eddie Carr here. HBS Glasgow here to make you feel better with some lovely music. And what better from the 1970s? It is the KC and the Sunshine Band, Quitter Clubs.

was watching a documentary only a few weeks ago, all about Candy Staten and that song. And she finds it hard to believe that people will be dancing in the dance floor to a rather sad song, if you listen to the words. All to do with the breakup. But then again, most sad songs are big hits, aren't they? Yeah, if you want to make a big hit, write yourself a sad song. That'll be a hit. Now, here's Andy Kim this Wednesday afternoon. Rock Me Gently. Thank you.

0: Eddie Carr.
1: Give a little bit, oh, give a little bit of your love to me.
0: Right now, Scotland needs O positive blood donors. O positive is the most common blood type in Scotland. More than 40% of people living here have it. And while this means there will always be more potential O positive donors, it also means more O positive patients need it. And that's why this blood type is so incredibly valuable for patients. If you've never given blood before or haven't for a while, now's the time to donate. Blood donation sessions are held regularly across Glasgow and the West, and Glasgow Blood Donor Centre is open 7 days a week. Book your appointment at scotblood.co.uk.
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3: 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I'm Brian Wolfson. Let's head into the night together with a musical reflection of the charts from the last 45 years. 2 years, two top 20s every week, each replaying the songs in the same order as back in the day. The tracks that formed your personal mixtape to play on your ghetto blaster. I'll be back this Wednesday from 10 to count down your retro charts. It's the only chart that counts on HBS.
4: Here's Carly Simon. You're so vain.
5: Never!
4: Has anyone ever said that to you, eh? I wonder.

Carly Simon there, You're So Vain, like that song. Well, I must admit, I do like most 70s songs. Don't you? It's a Wednesday afternoon at HBS Glasgow, your hospital broadcasting service, playing some 70s songs. How exciting it. Here's Leo Sayer.

Stevie Wonder, Signed, Sealed, Delivered. Before that, with Leo Sayer, You Make Me Feel Like Dancing. Sorry about that, I was skipping at the end. Did the needle jump, Ed? Did the needle jump, eh? What's the needle?

Very popular band in the 1970s, Smokey, living next door to Alice. Of course, the question is, who's Alice? Wednesday afternoon, HBS Glasgow. My name's Eddie Carr. Welcome to

Every time you hear that song, you get cheers up, don't you? Hughes Corporation, Rock the Boat. Been done by a few bands, by the way. Now, here's a great band. Do you remember this? A real classic 1970s song. Climax Blues Band. Couldn't get it right.

0: Oh, great song that. When I refer to the 1970s song, I'm not talking about the year, I'm talking about the decade. In actual fact, that was out in 1976, a Climax Blues Band, couldn't get it right. Oh, that's your theme tune, Ed. Oh, how dare. How dare you. Gotta play this for you. Real cheery wee tune. Don't all dance together, please. Don't. Do the actions as well if you wish. Remember this, the Village People.
1: We-

Is there actions to that? I'm not quite sure. I bet there is. Village People there, did you dress up? And that's In the Navy. Well, I'm afraid to say that's a 70s show over and done with this Wednesday. I should be back next Wednesday doing it again, playing some songs, but not necessarily in the same order. Whatever you're doing, please get well soon. Yeah, you get yourself better. Keep listening to HBS Glasgow Square, here to make you feel better. Until the next time, Eddie Carr saying a very good afternoon to you. See you soon. Ta-ra. Oh, gonna leave you with the D-Droid Spinners. Could it be I'm falling in love? Oh, surely.

Nothing like a bit of upbeat, soulful rock and roll to get us started. Joy to the World, Three Dog Night. 1971, that last one. Always reminds me of that scene from Friends as well, where at the end Chandler gets up and does it on karaoke. I suppose you'll know if you know. I saw something that apparently the members of Three Dog Night think that that song's a bit overly silly. I don't know if they mean that in a particularly negative way or if they enjoy the fact that it's really silly, but their band name's kind of silly too, so you think it would just all just fit. But anyway, hello, welcome to the show. It's myself, Elliot Stradling. I hope you are doing marvellously well. We've got some more wonderful stuff coming up for you, some more rock and roll with a bit of a soulful twist. Then we'll have some sort of more laid back kind of swing, and then a little bit of croony stuff and that all important hip hop. Oh, I just love it so.

Legislation has made it an offence to smoke within 15 metres of an NHS hospital building. So anyone smoking within 15 metres will be asked to stop and could be issued with a £50 penalty. It's important that patients, staff and visitors are aware of this law so we can all keep hospital sites smoke-free. Some inpatients may find this a challenge, so free nicotine replacement therapy will be available. If you would like to stop smoking, a member of staff can refer you to the Stop Smoking Service. For more information on stopping smoking, please visit Quit Your

larger than life because the man just didn't know how to do it any other way. Meatloaf, Dead Ringer for Love, with the unmistakable voice of Cher popping in there as well to add in some of that real nice accoutrement to the vocals. It really does add quite a lot. She's got quite an impressive CV in terms of being a featuring artist on things. She's worked with a number of people. Sonny Bono, of course, very famously, and Greg Almond as well. Meatloaf, as we've just heard. Wonderful. Must be really good to have a career like that you can look back on for quite some time and still doing it. Still doing it to this very day. My goodness. Not a lot of people can say that. That's a real award to have. So well done, Cher. I think she has a second name, but I'm not sure what it is.

The bass really does a lot of the heavy lifting in that song, doesn't it? I feel like the bump, bump, bump, bump, bump, ba-da-da goes on for like the entire song pretty much, and it's really driving. You know what, actually, I'm going to give that credit to the entire rhythm section. The drummer does some really cool stuff, especially around the bridge. It's a nice Dutch demonstration of how to rock and roll Golden Earring Radar Love. That used to be one of those absolute staple, like I'd hear it in the car all the time growing up type songs. Maybe that's something about my generation, but it's a couple generations before me. Maybe it's a big driving song for everybody. Or maybe it's like one of those things where it was just constantly showing up on like those Top Gear compilation driving type albums, but who knows? Food for thought, I suppose. From

I'm feeling melancholic, but also like I would want to dance. Can only be one thing. New Order, True Faith on the Hospital Broadcasting Service. Oh, such a nice mix of the two though, isn't it? Synth pop and the 80s. What a wonderful mashup to behold. I do wonder, of course, the very untimely passing of Ian Curtis had not occurred. Would they be making the same sort of stuff under Joy Division, or do you think they still would have moved to New Order so they've got a new outlet for that more sort of synth-based things? A friend of mine recently told me that their favourite genre is synth bands where there's a guitarist. So I don't think that's an official genre, But I like the idea of it, right? Because there's quite a lot of bands, I think, that fall into that. Especially from that decade. Do not forget, we have the open line tonight from 8 until 10. If you want to get a request in, you can do it right now. You won't hear it until 8 o'clock, but you can get it in early by texting 07756-434225 or by emailing studio@hbs.org.uk. We have our lovely presenters here, play you out some stuff, do a little shout out, say something nice, wish you happy birthday, whatever you like, it's your request.

Hit those notes, guys. My goodness. The high-pitched one right at the end there gets me every single time. It's a nice bit of soulful adult contemporary from the alt-rock capital, waiting for a star to fall. Boy meets girl. Great name. Something I find really interesting as well, the difference between things happening in the same place. The duality of man is the word I was looking for just there, is that that song was released in 1988 from a band in Seattle, recorded in Seattle, while at the exact same time in the exact same year, Kurt Cobain was starting to do things with Nirvana. So how about that? Different experiences, I'm sure, that led them to very different places, but equally good, to be honest, if you ask me. I like a lot of it. Okay, let's not hang around any longer. I need some of that sweet, sweet hip-hop in my veins. And this one coming from Macklemore and Ryan Lewis. Oh, do you remember this? It was all over the charts back in the day.

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All this plus much more this Thursday evening at 10 p.m. right here on HBS.

Do you think he does the little stuttering bit when they play that live? Because I imagine that's really tricky to pull off. It's absolutely saturated in 1993. It's, of course, Boom Shake the Room, DJ Jazzy Jeff, and the Fresh Prince, a man that was formerly called Will Smith and now to this day still continues to be called Will Smith. How about that? Wonderful stuff. A little bit of a throwback for those of us who used to go to dance floors in the early 90s. A little bit before my time, but I would have been there if I could have been. Now, it's not quite Christmas, but we'll have a bit of Michael Bublé anyway, will we?

always find it interesting they fade it off at the end there. It feels like he's going places. Look, it's stopped. There's done. It's there. He had so much more left in the tank. My goodness. The unmistakable and wonderfully soulful sound of Al Green there. Let's Stay Together, taking us almost up to the end of the hour. Oh my goodness, where's the time gone? Flippin' heck. Thank you very much for listening, though. I do appreciate it. Hope you've enjoyed the company. I've certainly enjoyed yours. Nearly time for me to go. I'll give you a little bit of Whiskey River by Willie Nelson. But till then, all that's left to say is be good, be well, and behave. Keep listening to the Hospital Broadcasting Service. There is so much more wonderful stuff coming up. Don't forget the open line tonight at 8 o'clock. And I will see you next time.

0: 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So your care is their business. Find out more online.
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0: as he's had a very good meeting with Vladimir Zelensky. Emmanuel Macron's praised leader's sense of togetherness.
1: There was a lot at stake around the table. These recent months had been characterized more by fragmentation, division, disagreement. And thanks to the G7, we have been able to show that it was a time for unity.
0: The BBC is expected to cut around 550 jobs within news, TV and radio departments to save money. Overall, across the wider organisation, 2,000 roles will be axed over the next 3 years. The Education Secretary says the government will make a full apology on behalf of the state to all those affected by forced adoption in England. It's estimated 185,000 children were taken from unmarried mothers in England and Wales between 1949 and 1976. Bridget Phillipson's been speaking before the Education Select Committee.
2: Prime Minister will have more to say on this shameful period in our history, reflecting the gravity of what has happened. But here and now, let me say to all of those affected, you will get the apology that you so profoundly deserve.
0: Administrations in Cardiff and Holyrood have previously apologised. Jeremy Clarkson's revealed he has prostate cancer. The TV presenter says it's aggressive, but was caught early. And England football fans are flooding into Texas for their opening World Cup game with Croatia tonight. It kicks off at 9 p.m. our time. That's the latest. I'm Leisha McKenna.
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6: Whoa, whoa, whoa, let's get together.
7: Hi, this time I'm getting together with the music of Mary O'Brien, OBE, born in April 1939, known professionally as Dusty Springfield, whose career extended from the late 50s to the 90s. With her distinctive sensual mezzo-soprano sound, she was an important blue-eyed soul singer, and at her peak was one of the most successful British female performers. With 6 top 20 singles in the US Billboard Hot 100 and 16 on the UK singles charts from 1963 to 1989. Her image, supported by a peroxide blonde bouffant hairstyle, evening gowns and heavy makeup, as well as her flamboyant performances, made her an icon of the swinging 60s. I Only Want to Be With You was the debut solo single produced by Johnny Franz in a manner similar to Phil Spector's Wall of Sound, and included rhythm and blues features such as horn sections, backing singers and double track vocals, along with pop music strings, all in the style of girl groups that Dusty had admired, such as the Exciters, whose version of Tell 'Em had inspired her to adopt a style orientated more towards rhythm and blues.

Dusty Springfield was brought up in High Wycombe until the early 1950s and later lived in the West London borough of Ealing. She attended St Anne's Convent School, Northfields, a traditional all-girls school. The comfortable middle-class upbringing was disturbed by some tendencies in the family, her father's perfectionism and her mother's frustrations, which would sometimes result in food-throwing incidents between the two. Dusty and her brother Tom were, in the future, both prone to food-throwing incidents as adults as well. She was given the nickname Dusty for playing football with boys in the street and described as a tomboy. In February 1964, Dusty Springfield met Burt Bacharach in New York to listen to songs to record. Wishing and Hoping was written by Hal David and Burt Bacharach and was a top 10 hit for Dusty in 1964 and was strongly identified with her in the UK.

Dusty Springfield was raised in a music-loving family. Her father would tap out rhythms on the back of her hand and encourage her to guess the musical piece, and that's not easy. She listened to a wide range of music, including George Gershwin, Rodgers and Hart, Rodgers and Hammerstein, Cole Porter, Count Basie, Duke Ellington and Glenn Miller. A fan of American jazz and vocalists Peggy Lee and Joe Stafford, she wished to sound like them. And at the age of 12, she made a recording of herself performing the Irving Berlin song When the Midnight Choo-Choo Leaves for Alabama at a local record shop in Ealing. After finishing school, Dusty would sing with her brother Tom in local folk clubs. The third UK single released of her solo career was this one, I Just Don't Know What to Do with Myself, the first to actually display her signature vocal style. Also that month, they made a promotional trip to the US, which included performances on the TV shows Hullabaloo and Shindig.

1957, Christine, her brother Tom, worked together at holiday camps, and the following year she responded to an advert in the stage to join the Lanner Sisters, an established sister act with Iris Long, otherwise known as Rhys Lanner, and Lynn Abrams, not actually sisters of course. She changed her name to Shan, and as a member of the pop vocal trio, Dusty developed skills in harmonising and microphone technique, and also played at live shows in the UK and at United States Air Force bases in continental Europe. One of Dusty's most successful singles, reaching number one in the UK and number four in the US, was You Don't Have to Say You Love Me. Dusty, who was participating in the 1965 Sanremo Festival, was in the audience when Donaggio and Miller performed the Italian version of the song. Despite having no awareness of the lyrics' meanings, the song had moved her to tears. She obtained an acetate recording of Donaggio's song, and Dusty's friend, Vicky Wickham, the producer of Ready Steady Go at the time, wrote the English lyrics with her own friend Simon Napier Bell, after Dusty had suggested the idea.

1960, Dusty left the Lana Sisters and formed a pop folk trio called the Springfields with Tom and Richard Feld. The trio chose their name while rehearsing in Somerset in a field in springtime and took the stage names of Dusty, Tom and Tim Springfield. Going Back is a song written by Jerry Coffin and Carole King in 1966. It describes the loss of innocence that comes with adulthood, along with an attempt on the part of the singer, of course, to recapture that youthful innocence. The song has been recorded by many artists, as well as by Carole King herself. However, Carole ultimately offered it to Dusty Springfield instead, and Dusty went on to have an international hit with the song, and consequently, it's her version that is considered to be the most well-known.

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2: Let's get together. I'm getting together with the music of Dusty Springfield, and here's one that was covered by her and released in September 1970 called How Can I Be Sure?

In December 1964, Dusty Springfield's tour of South Africa with her group The Echoes was controversially terminated, and she was deported after they had performed for an integrated audience at a theatre near Cape Town, which was against the then government's segregation policy. In the same year, she was voted the top female British artist of the year in the New Musical Express poll, topping Lulu, Sandy Shaw and Cilla Black. And she received the award again over the next 3 years. Since making her solo debut in 1963 with the very upbeat I Only Want to Be With You, Dusty had subsequently shifted her focus in music to a much softer sound. This next song, I'll Try Anything, was largely a return to her original upbeat sound and might have been a more substantial hit for her somewhat earlier. However, by 1967, the track had a bit of an out-of-date sound, and in the UK, it only peaked at number 13, breaking a top 10 streak for her, which had lasted for three previous hits.

Dusty Springfield recorded the Bacharach David composition The Look of Love for the James Bond parody film Casino Royale. And it was one of the slowest tempo hits of the 60s. The soundtrack version was released 29th January 67, and the single version was out on April the 14th. The song was nominated for the Academy Award for Best Song in 1967. In the Western US, the song was a top 10 radio hit on stations KGBAM in San Diego and KHJAM in Los Angeles, and earned Dusty her highest place in the year's music charts at number 22. In 2008, the song was actually inducted into the Grammy Hall of Fame. The

Dusty Springfield was one of the best-selling UK singers in the 60s. She was voted the top female singer in the UK from 64 to 69. And Dusty was a cultural icon of the swinging 60s, where she was an instantly recognisable celebrity. In public and on stage, Dusty had developed a happy image, supported by a peroxide blonde bouffant hairstyle. Evening gowns and heavy makeup included her much-copied panda eye mascara. She borrowed elements of her look from blonde glamour queens such as Brigitte Bardot and Catherine Deneuve, and pasted them together according to her own taste. The Sweet Rides is a song coming along, which is a 1968 American counterculture drama with a few surfer biker exploitations film elements. It included Jacqueline Bisset in an early starring role. Dusty Springfield sings this song over the film's opening credits.

Dusty Springfield is an inductee of both the US Rock and Roll Hall of Fame in 1999 and the UK Music Hall of Fame in 2006. She has been placed among the top 25 female artists of all time. In March 1999, Dusty was scheduled to go to Buckingham Palace to receive an OBE given for services to popular music. But due to the recurrence of her breast cancer, Buckingham Palace gave permission for the medal to be presented earlier in January, and it was presented to her in hospital with a group of friends and relatives attending. She died, unfortunately, in March 1999, on the day that she would otherwise have collected her award from the palace. I Close My Eyes and Count to Ten was recorded by her back in 1968, and it ranks as one of her biggest hits.

By 1968, Carole King, a songwriter whom Dusty Springfield had frequently relied on for songs, had embarked on her own solo career. Dusty's status in the music industry was further complicated by the progressive music revolution and the uncomfortable split between what was underground and fashionable and what was pop and unfashionable. Her performing career was limited to the UK touring circuit of working men's clubs, hotels and cabarets. And hoping to boost her credibility and revive her career, she went to Memphis to record her album Dusty in Memphis at the American Sound Studio. This next song was originally offered to Aretha Franklin, who turned it down, and it was only upon hearing Dusty's version that Aretha reconsidered and recorded the song herself later in 1970. Son of a Preacher Man was to be the last top 10 chart hit for Dusty for almost 20 years, until she teamed up later with the Pet Shop Boys in 1987.

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1: Let's get together. I mentioned the Pet Shop Boys, so we move forward 20 years in Dusty Springfield's career for the song What Have I Done to Deserve This? When released as a single in late 1987, it peaked at number 2 in the UK and also at number 2 in the Billboard Hot 100, becoming the fourth top 10 hit for the Pet Shop Boys, as well as the biggest hit of Dusty Springfield's career in the US. The song's success helped revive a career and led to a resurgence of interest in her music. Pet Shop Boys and Dusty Springfield performed this song for the 1988 Brit Awards.

song now that Dusty Springfield recorded, which was used for the film Godzilla in 2014. It's a soul R&B song written by Muscle Shoals songwriters Eddie Hinton and Donny Fritz, and it takes a knowing spin on the line, "You don't have to say you love me." The title of a song which had previously been a number one hit for Dusty in the UK. This is Breakfast in Bed.

The second collaboration between Dusty Springfield and the Pet Shop Boys was Nothing Has Been Proved, produced for the 1989 film Scandal, an account of the Profumo affair, if you remember that. That was a political scandal in 1963, which severely undermined the confidence in the ruling Conservative Party government. The song is heard over the end credits for the film, and the lyrics of the song describe in roughly chronological order the actual course of events and mention by first name only the main characters involved: Mandy Rice Davis, Christine Keeler and Stephen Ward.

In 1989, the second single in a row to be a charting success for Dusty Springfield after an absence of nearly two decades from the charts was In Private, produced again by the Pet Shop Boys. Both singles were included in her 13th album, Reputation, in 1990, which was not only her first studio album in 8 years at the time, but also her first album to be released in her native UK since 1979's Living Without Your Love. After a string of commercially overlooked albums through the late 70s and early 80s, it finally managed to resurrect her career once again.

In 1995, Dusty Springfield recorded Whenever Would I Be, which was added to her album A Very Fine Love. Due to modest sales of the album, Dusty and Columbia Records decided not to renew her contract, and because her breast cancer occurred in late 1996, causing her death in 1999, A Very Fine Love proved to be her final album. Well, I do hope that you've enjoyed listening and that you'll join me, Norman Ross, next time.

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2: From the Sky News Centre at 6, Donald Trump says the US could go back to bombing Iran if a full deal isn't reached. A memorandum of understandings being formally signed on Friday, which he insists includes Tehran agreeing to never having a nuclear weapon. At the close of the G7 in France, the US president claims to feel bad for Lebanon, adding Israel's prime minister gets a little excited sometimes.
3: When two drones are shot into the desert and drop harmlessly, you don't have to knock down buildings in Beirut. They could behave better. And frankly, they could do a better job. I love them as a partner. They were terrific. But they could do a much better job.

Hi there, and welcome to The Reflex, the home of the hippest 80s sounds. On today's show, we've got Blondie, The Stranglers, and my beloved R.E.M. Also going to have our 80s gem of the week, and our exception to the rule of cool. Oh yes. It's all happening on The Reflex. For the first track, we're going to go back to 1983 with the Eurythmics. This is Here Comes the Rain Again. Got to number 8 in the UK. However, got to number 4 in the US Billboard charts.

Dave Stewart and Annie Lennox there, the Eurythmics. And here comes the rain again. Now we're going to have a bit of electronica from Electronic. This is called Getting Away With It. It was written by Bernard Sumner of New Order and guitarist Johnny Marr of The Smiths. Wonderful man. And featured Neil Tennant from the Pet Shop Boys on guest vocals. It was released in 1989 and got to a respectable number 12 in the UK charts.

Wonderful song there from Electronic that was Getting Away With It. And as I said, it got to number 12 in the UK charts. Our next track, however, did slightly better than that. It got to number 10, and it's from Alison Moye. I'm sure you remember this. It's called Love Resurrection, and it's from the album Alf, which I believe was actually her nickname.

Alison Moya there, Love of Resurrection. From 1984. Now we're going to go to the early part of the decade, to February 1980 to be precise. This next song only got to number 84 in the US Billboard chart, but I love it, it's superb. From the album Eat to the Beat, which also featured the songs Union City Blues and Atomic, it's The Marvelous Blondie, and this is The Hardest Part. Bit of a rock

and for a large portion of my day, I believe I am actually Debbie Harry. Unfortunately, I'm not. That was Blondie there, and that was my favourite song from them. That was The Hardest Part. A rock classic indeed. Still to come on today's The Reflex, and we're going to have tunes from R.E.M., or a tune from R.E.M. rather, and Chaka Khan, coming up later on, and also our 80s gem of the week and our exception to the rule of cool. Oh yes. And this fantastic tune next from The Stranglers. You're all going to know this one. From 1982, from the album La Folie. Got to number 2 in the charts. This is Golden Brown.

0: Stranglers and Golden Brown there. Interestingly, as you're probably aware, there's been much debate about what the track is actually about. However, in an interview, drummer Jet Black cleared up all the rumours. Yep, he said it was about Marmite. Anyways, fantastic song there from 1982. Now, are you ready for our exception to the rule of cool? Here we go.
1: The Reflex.
0: Here it is. Bananarama. Mm-hmm. And Cruel Summer. Yes, it is a Stock Aitken and Waterman classic, but I love it. And Ace of Base covered it as well, see?

0: yes, our exception to the rule of cool this week is Bananarama and Cruel Summer. It's not very hip, but we love it anyways. Remember, our open line is coming up later on tonight, between 8 and 10, where we'll be playing all of your requests and dedications. If you'd like a request on that show, then the number to call is 221-4043, and you can choose any style of music you'd like to hear, as we really do have all. Rock and pop, 50s, 60s, 70s, anything at all. 221-4043 is the number to call. Now, I think it's time for a little bit of Chaka Khan. Chaka Khan? Chaka Khan?
1: Chaka, chaka, chaka, chaka Khan. Chaka Khan. Chaka Khan, Chaka Khan, Chaka Khan.

That was Chaka Khan, Chaka Khan, Chaka Khan. I'm going to have to stop doing that. And that was called I Feel For You, which is a bit of a disco classic there. It was actually written by Prince and featured on his 1979 self-titled album. That version, though, was released in 1984 and got to number one in the UK chart. And so it should have. I love that. Chaka Khan, Chaka Khan. I'm going to completely stop doing that now. I can't believe it's taken me 3 weeks to play the record by the Knicks band, because they're actually the band that gave me the idea of doing this show in the first place, like hip 80s songs. The wonderful REM, my beloved REM, who are sadly no more. This is one of their perfect songs from their 1987 album Document. This is called It's the End of the World as We Know It.

0: This song is featured in many film soundtracks, including Dream a Little Dream and Independence Day, and has been covered by loads of artists, including Hacey Dixie and No Doubt. And No Doubt actually performed the song at the MTV New Year's Eve gig in 1999 to celebrate, kind of, with the Y2K panic that was going on, where everybody thought that computers and electrical things just wouldn't work anymore. Love that record so much. REM, It's the End of the World as We Know It. I wish they'd reform. Fingers crossed.
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0: Here's a little bit of 80s perfection now from Roxy Music. This is More Than This. Our 80s gem is up next.

You're listening to The Reflex, the home of the hippest 80s tunes. Like that one from Roxy Music. I love that song so much. More Than This. And it's that time of the show that we come to our 80s gem of the week. And it's a good one this week. I wonder if you remember this. Tony Basil with Hey Mickey. Mm-hmm. It was a favourite with wannabe cheerleaders everywhere. It's a great fun song. And I had to dance to it at my dance class. It was just so perfect at that. Tony Basil was so rock and roll as well that even though she got hit in the head with a guitar during a performance on Saturday morning's children's TV fave Saturday Superstore, she continued playing her tune. That's how rock and roll she was, or still is. It's a great record, and I'd just like to say well done to Tony Basil, because I just still love this song. Here we go. Hey Mickey. Want to go get my pom-poms and dance along with it. Probably out of time, actually.

a song that defined the 80s, I think. That was Tony Basil, and that was Hey Mickey. I still remember dancing to it at dancing class. I wasn't very good, but I tried. Anyway, on to our next tune. This is a great little tune, actually, from the 80s, from Robert Palmer. It featured in the, well, a very famous film, actually, called Pretty Woman, and it's called Life in Detail.

the wonderful Robert Palmer there. That was called Life in Detail. And as I said before, that featured on the soundtrack for the film Pretty Woman. Yes, and I've got a little story about that, actually. Yeah, I'm really cutting it fine with this one, actually, because the soundtrack was actually released in 1990, which is the same year, obviously, as the film. The album, the soundtrack album, was released in February of that year, however. So my view is... Bear with me here. The song would have been recorded before then, so it does, you know, fit in with the Reflex and the 80s and all the hipness and stuff. So I'm going to move on really quickly now. To our next record, it got to number one in the UK charts, and is from the album Street Fighting Years. It's the fourth longest running UK number one, and it's basically 6 minutes of brilliance from the wonderful Simple Minds. This is Belfast Child.

Amazing piece of music there from Simple Minds. That was Belfast Child. It actually features music from, in my opinion, the greatest folk song of all time, which is called She Moves Through the Fair. And that record, Sinead O'Connor did a really terrific version of that. So wonderful stuff. Now we're going to go to 1984 from the album Diamond Life. This is from Shadi, and this is Smooth Operator.

was a wonderful Shadi there with Smooth Operator. It's wonderful velvet vocals. Well, thank you very much for joining me over the last hour. I hope you've enjoyed all the 80s tunes. Hope they've been to your taste. All hip and cool 80s tunes, I think. I'm going to leave you with a very popular 80s record from New Order. I'm sure you're going to know what it is. This was originally released in 1983 and has most recently been sampled by Rihanna on her song Shut Up and Drive. This is Blue Monday. Superb. Thanks for listening. Goodbye.

0: flat at 2.8%. That's the latest. I'm Leisha McKenna.
1: Hello and welcome to Soundtracks. My name is Emily, I'm your host, and over the next hour I'll be playing you some music from movies that actually this week, I have to admit, I don't know awfully well. If you haven't listened to the show before, the way it works is every week I pick a theme, may that be an actor, a director or a genre, or whatever else, and I go through and I find the movies with the best soundtracks that fit that theme. This week it's a little bit different, because as I said, I haven't seen a lot of these movies, because this week I'm dedicating the show to my grandpa, and it's all movies that he loved that I have to say I haven't seen very many of, but it's a really good soundtrack, you won't be disappointed. I didn't watch a lot of TV with my grandpa because he lived in England, so generally when I went to see him, it wasn't, you know, TV time. But that's okay because I know what he liked. I've been given a list by my dad, who very helpfully went through and picked some movies for me. And I have to say, as much as I hate to gender movies and TV shows, he had very masculine taste. We've got, I think it's all action movies, with, like, you know, war movies as well, and some westerns. He was a big western. That's one thing I always remember when he came up to babysit me. He'd always be like a spaghetti western on the TV. I had a hard time picking what song to play first this week, but then I saw one and I thought, yeah, that's my grandpa, that's what he was like. Of course, Bad to the Bone.

Bad to the Bone, of course, was featured in our first movie, Lethal Weapon, the first one. There has since been three more, so there's four in total Lethal Weapons, although during my research I found out they're, I think, planning a fifth one, in honour of the director Richard Donner. Mel Gibson is to direct it. Mel Gibson, who starred in the original four movies alongside Danny Glover. And I mean, my one takeaway, again, as someone who hasn't seen the movies, is that Mel Gibson's permed mullet thing just seems to get worse and worse as the movie's progressed. But I'm sure it's fabulous. It's a buddy cop movie from 1987. The next movie is another one that I haven't seen. Although I think the song I'm going to play is probably my favourite part of it. I did try to watch it. I talked about it a bit at Christmas because it is technically, I suppose, a Christmas movie depending on your persuasion. I did try to watch it, I promise, but I couldn't get into it. Another absolute classic in the realm of gun shooty movies that I'm not a fan of. But I mean, a fabulous song choice for the soundtrack.

If you didn't guess from my incredibly cryptic clues, Singin' in the Rain was, of course, featured in the 1988 film Die Hard, which, again, I'm sure is fabulous, but it doesn't seem quite as fabulous as the next movie that I want to talk about that I also, again, haven't seen. Generally, I do try and watch the movies, but I didn't have time this week. This next one is Face Off, which just sounds bizarre. If you haven't seen it, it's about starring Nicolas Cage and John Travolta. John Travolta undergoes plastic surgery so he can go undercover to find Nicolas Cage's character. And then it seems, from what I can tell, Nicolas Cage then starts impersonating John Travolta's original character before he started going undercover. I don't understand it, but it's one of those ones. I know it's kind of a running joke that Nicolas Cage, he's either got really good movies or really bad movies. This seems to be one of his really, really good ones. All the reviews are incredible, so it's definitely near the top of my list. And if you haven't seen it, I'd recommend it for yourself. And again, another fabulous soundtrack, a bit of James Brown for you.

I love that song so much. A bit self-indulgent to play the whole thing, but I mean, it's the best version and it's just so good. Although I always wonder what they're saying at the end with all the nobodies. I've tried to look up on the lyrics, but absolutely no idea. Anyway, that fabulous song was featured in, I'm sure, an equally fabulous movie, Raging Bull, which is one of those ones that I feel, as someone who has technically studied film, quite embarrassed to say I haven't seen, since it is Martin Scorsese, Robert De Niro, Joe Pesci. Like, I mean, everyone's in it. It's a boxing movie that seems to tackle masculinity and critique the masculine, while also just generally seeming to be a very, very popular movie. Again, I feel a bit silly that I haven't seen literally any of these, but me and Grandpops had very different taste, so it's not my fault. Our next movie is The Rock, not Dwayne Johnson the... A movie, again, from, oh my goodness, 1996. Oh, that's not as old as I thought it was. I thought it was going to be a lot older. Oh, another Nicolas Cage one. How exciting. Another one that had a fabulous soundtrack. It was between this next song and a wee Elton John number. But I love Scott Maxey. McKenzie. Say I love someone and I forget their name. Scott McKenzie. Yeah, I don't know anything about The Rock. I do apologise. Apart from, again, Dwayne Johnson. If you want facts on Dwayne Johnson, I've got so many. But the movie from 1996, no idea. But anyway, I can't think of a segue. So here's San Francisco.

Happiness is a Boy by Bjork. Again, just any excuse to play Bjork. I'm playing such a random mix of music this week, but again, it's a random mix of TV or movies even. If you would like to request a movie or TV show, I know generally these are all just kind of tied together by my grandpa, but if you have a movie that you like makes you think of somebody, or if you have a movie or TV show that you just, I don't know, particularly like, whether it's an action one or a war one or what else we've got. Oh, we've got so many different movies, boxing ones, whatever you like. Do feel free to send in your request. You can text 07756 434 225 or email studio at hbs.org.uk. The next show that I, or movie that I want to talk about is a really super iconic one that, again, we guessed it, I have not seen. But you'll know it. You'll know it just from, I'm going to play the theme song for you in a second. And you'll know it straight away, actually. Let's see. Ba-ba-da-ba-dum. Yeah, you know it. Normally I try and avoid playing theme songs because they're so long. And there's generally not any words. But the theme song for Shaft is just so iconic. I mean, it's incredible. It was the first, or not it was, it won the composer Isaac Haynes even an Oscar, and he was the first black composer ever to win an Oscar. How incredible is that? So I thought, with that news, and because it's just, I mean, it's so funky, it's so good, I'll treat you, I'll let you hear the whole theme song.

I mean, it's just so good, isn't it? Some facts before we move on from Shaft that I found while I was researching, because again, like all the other ones, I haven't actually seen it. It's so embarrassing admitting that. When the movie was being put together, when the main star, Richard Roundtree, when he was cast, he was told by the producer to go and shave his moustache off, the iconic moustache. And it wasn't until the director saw and caught him just in time, said, "Don't you dare shave that moustache." What was it he said? He said, "Shave it off and you're out of a job." And that was it. That was the moustache. And so the iconic moustache. I don't know what it is with, like, 70s detectives, TV detectives, and having the most incredible moustaches. But it's a trend that I can definitely get behind. The next movie that I'm going to talk about is Drive Angry. I mean, I wish there was a movie on here that I had actually definitely seen, but so far there hasn't been a single one, so I won't try and go into too much detail. But it's another one starring Nicolas Cage, who seems to be in all the movies. I don't know if that was a deliberate theme from my father, but whatever. However, this one seems to be one of his bad movies, one that people don't generally seem to like that much. It also starred Amanda Heard and Billy Burke, and it's your classic John Milton goes to find his daughter, and or his daughter's killer even, and get revenge, one of those ones. With another fabulous soundtrack, we've got a bit of T-Rex. It's pretty good.

Before the next song plays, I just want to jump in, because I'm definitely going to play it. But the next song is a little bit of a heavier song than I'd normally play. But it's from the only movie that I have actually seen on this list, which is The Matrix. So I figured I had to play it. But I'll let T-Rex finish, then you'll see what I mean.

As I said, not the usual from this show, but you know what, actually, I really quite enjoyed that. And I liked the choruses, something quite impressive about the voice. That was, apologies, Dragula by Rob Zombie. What was it used in? Oh, The Matrix. The one movie in this list that I have actually seen, so I should have remembered that. If you haven't seen it, it's quite good. We had to watch it for about 3 years in a row in philosophy to try and explain the concept of I think, therefore I am. I don't know. I watched it so many times I could probably quote the whole movie. And personally, not my favourite, but it's very high rated and people do love it. I mean, Keanu Reeves, he can't do anything wrong, so he is fabulous in it. The next movie that I want to talk about is one that I also haven't seen, but this time it's one I haven't seen for a valid reason, and that valid reason being I don't get James Bond. I just don't get it. Not my thing. This one is, I think, probably one of, I'm assuming, my dad's and my granddad's favourites, given the specific choice, but it's Thunderball from 1965, starring Sean Connery, who apparently wears a jetpack in it, which is pretty cool. I should probably watch it, I'm sure. Again, as someone who's like self-proclaimed to love movies, I do tend to hate a lot of the really big movies that I should have seen, but I'm just not a James Bond gal personally. But my grandpa was, and they are, I'm sure, fabulous movies if you're in to, I don't know, just fighting and things, and they always do have absolutely fabulous theme songs.

Fabulous. I didn't know Tom Jones was so passionate about the lottery. Brilliant song. I will watch the James Bond movies at some point someday, I promise. It's just not personally my thing. The next movie is another one that it's on the list. It's on the list. It's one of those film bros and dads, I guess granddads, movies people generally enjoy that I just haven't seen. I should have just done a selection of movies that I haven't seen. Would have been more accurate. But this one is Scarface from 1983. Al Pacino, Michelle Pfeiffer. Again, I know the plot. I know what happens. I know who's in it. I know the iconic scenes. I'm sure I've probably got a t-shirt somewhere with Al Pacino's face on it. But have I seen the movie? No, I have not. Again, looking through the soundtrack, there were some really good songs on this one. I think we've spoken about Scarface before and I played Debbie Harry. So this time I thought I would, you know, cool it down a bit with a little bit of Old Blue Eyes, Frank Sinatra.

Strangers in the Night, what a song. Our next one is, again, I'm not going to say it. Well, I'm going to say it. A movie I haven't seen, Under Siege. But I picked this one because it's got some Jimi Hendrix in it, and I love Jimi Hendrix. Under Siege stars Steven Seagal, who, the one thing I'll say before playing the song is he never looks how I think he's going to look. I think I have an image of Steven Seagal in my head, and then I see a photo of him, and he just... It's a jump scare. I don't think I'll ever truly know what he looks like until I see the photo. And he's got that almost like Hulk Hogan with black hair dye thing going on. I don't know. It's an interesting look. Do look up a photo if you can't think what he looks like. Because, I don't know, there's just something about him, you know? But this is Jimi Hendrix.

I'm going to end out the show with a couple of quite similar time period, I guess, spaghetti westerns. Actually, are they both? Maybe they're not both spaghetti, but they're both westerns, definitely, both American. So I'm going to call them spaghetti westerns. As I said before, oh, you can hear what the next one is. My granddad was a massive fan of western movies, so you had to have a couple of those in there. The last one, High Noon by Tex Ritter, was used in the movie of the same name. Oh, I feel like I'm on like Top of the Pops or something with this like fast music behind me. Not Top of the Pops, whatever that show is. High Noon, again, just classic. One guy, what's his name? Gary Cooper is who plays him, trying to get together a group to hunt down a bandit who's been let out of prison and is going to go and hunt down the guy that sent him to prison. But then when the time comes, it turns out they're all cowards and no one's going to stand with him, so he's got to take him down alone. Also stars Grace Kelly. I think it's 1950s, is it? 1952. So old movie, but a classic. And then, of course, to round us out, The Magnificent Seven from 1961. This is the last one, just to round us off, that I also haven't seen. Although I have seen Seven Samurai, the Kurosawa movie that it was adapted from. I won't talk over the rest of the song. I will leave you with a bit of peace. But thank you so much for listening. Thank you for letting me talk about my granddad a little bit. I hope you've enjoyed. Have a lovely week, and I will talk to you next week.

0: Both coming up just after this from Eleanor. Good evening. You're in Ward 7D. You have asked for Johnny Cash, Frankie and Johnny, and it's for your husband, Arthur. Going to get this on for you right now. It's on the Hospital Broadcasting Service on the open line. If you want to get involved tonight, by the way, I will give you contact details as we go along.
1: Well, now, Frankie and Johnny were sweethearts.

beautiful thing. Meatloaf, Dead Ringer for Love. That's from Clive in Ward 6C at Queen Elizabeth University Hospital. I should say, by the way, good evening to our colleague Gordon, who's went to Queen Elizabeth University Hospital this morning to pick up your requests for me to play it for you tonight. Where was I? Clive in Ward 6C asked for Meatloaf, Dead Ringer for Love. And in his wee note that is attached to that, to everyone who has had a heart attack, I wish them to get well soon. What better way to get over a heart attack than full blast, full throttle Meatloaf? Before that, we had started the programme with Johnny Cash, Frankie and Johnny. That's from Eleanor in Ward 7D for your husband, Arthur. Time just now is 8:10. You're with me, Graham Ferguson, up until 10:00 tonight. At which point we'll have Wilfie's retro charts. If you want to get involved with the programme tonight, it's a request programme, your requests and dedications. 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Those will all drop in to me here, and I'll get them, play them out for you. We've got a couple of games to do tonight as well. Picture Disc, which is already underway on our Facebook, and The Word Is Out, which we'll do in the second hour. But we'll talk about those a wee bit later on as we go through. Let's come back to more requests. I've got something from Judith after this, from David in Ward 6C. He's asked for Morgan King's I'm Free for Morgan himself. There's a stack of different versions to this one. I'm going to play this one, the La Serena radio edit, is how it's described here. I don't know how that makes a difference to other versions, but there we are.

0: Darud, a sandstorm on open line on the hospital broadcasting service. That is from Judith in Ward 6C. For everyone of a certain age that remembers this classic song. Before that, we had Morgan King, I'm Free. That was from David in Ward 6C for Morgan himself. Time is just going 20 minutes past 8 o'clock tonight. Let us get into one of our wee games over a Wednesday evening.
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0: Picture disc, what we do with this, we take a picture, a photograph that has been up on our Facebook now for, let's say, about an hour, and that picture is a clue to the title of a song. Question is, what is the title of the song that we're looking for? Bonus point if you can tell me the artist that released the song. I'm not going to give you any more clues, any specific clues on that just now. 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The picture has been up since 7:30, quarter to 8, and that is the clue to the title of a song. Go on, have a look at it, tell me what you think it is. Just stick it in the comments there if you want to do that, or you can send me an email or a text message. The email address is studio@hbs.org.uk. Text number is 07756434225. I'll maybe see if I can get you a couple of clues. Maybe do that about 20 minutes time. And I will give you the answer and play the song at 9 o'clock, so about 40 minutes from just now. But let's get back to the request that Gordon picked up for us this morning. I've got some ABBA coming up on the other side of this one. You'll like this one, I hope. It's Deacon Blue, Real Gone Kid. This is from Esther in Ward 60 for your daughters Fiona and Shauna and son Alistair. Hopefully they're real good kids. Or real gone. Never mind.

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4: Graham Ferguson.

Dancing Queen, as ABBA, of course, on Open Line and Hospital Broadcasting Service. That was from Alan, Ward 6C. Asked for that for your wife, Gaynor. Good evening to you both. Before that, we had Ward 6C, Esther, asked for Real Gone Kid, But You Can Blow, for your daughters, Fiona and Shauna, and your son, Alistair. Before I go any further, I had a request in from, well, one of the ones that Gordon picked up for is from Jeanette in Ward 6C, who'd asked for a Gaelic rendition of Psalm 25. We cannot, for the life of us, find it anywhere. Any of our systems or backups of backups or archives, goodness knows wherever we hide all these things. We cannot find it. So if you have something else you fancy hearing Jeanette in Ward 6C, then get back in touch and we will sort you out. The usual contact details, send us a text, 07756 434 225, or an email, studio@hbs.org.uk. What we do have is a request from Rodan, Ward 7C, asked for BB King, Why I Sing the Blues, for your daughter Pam. I hope you both thoroughly enjoy this one, because I know I'm going to enjoy it. BB King, Why I Sing the Blues.

0: That's a lot of fun. PB King, Why I Sing the Blues. It's open line on the Hospital Broadcasting Service. With me, Graham Ferguson. Time's just gone up for 20 minutes to 9 o'clock. I am obliged to tell you we are currently running a competition. We've got a couple of tickets to give away to a show coming to the Theatre Royal in Glasgow. All requests that we play are getting entered into the draw for this competition. From members of staff, NHS hospital staff, and patients in hospital at the time when they make their requests. But more importantly, Graham, what is the show that we're giving away tickets to? Well, I'm glad you asked. We've got two tickets for Show Waddy Waddy on Thursday the 9th of July this year. I know, not, this isn't a tribute show, it's not a jukebox musical type thing, it's just proper Show Waddy Waddy in the flesh, here to play some rock and roll for you in Glasgow if you fancy getting into the hat to win some tickets for that. I'll just repeat the rules. All you have to do is make a request between, well, it's the 10th of June, this started to the 23rd of June, which is next Tuesday, I think. Be either in hospital at the time when you make your request, or be a member of staff at an NHS hospital, and we'll put you in the draw for it. If you spoke to Gordon this morning, he'd have probably would have asked you if you wanted to get involved in that, and if you make requests to me tonight, and you satisfy that criteria, then we will put you in the draw as well. Good luck to you. If you want to get involved in that, if you don't, well, good luck to you anyway. We just played Why I Sing the Blues. That was from Rhoda in Ward 7C, by the way, for your daughter, Pam. Let's move on to... Actually, before we do that, let's briefly come back to this.
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0: Picture Disc is one of the Open Line games that we play on a Wednesday. What we do is we take a picture, mm-hmm, and we post it on our Facebook wall. It's been up there now since, it's usually about 20 minutes, half an hour before the start of the programme, so about an hour now at time of broadcast, or the original live broadcast. If you're listening on the repeat on Thursday morning or on listen again on the website, I've got no idea. But that picture is the clue to the title of a song. And the question we have for you is, what is the title of the song? The picture shows... it looks like it was maybe taken quite recently, actually, over in America. But... And the song is kind of relevant to kind of what's going on in the picture, but not contemporary. Okay. Does that give you a sort of direction, at least, this song that we're looking for? I'm not going to tell you who released it, because I think I'd give it away too quickly. It came out, it was a World Cup song. And I'm not going to tell you any more about that, because that would narrow it down far, far too quickly. You've probably already worked out from me giving you that clue. Get yourself onto Facebook, our handle there is HBS Glasgow. Have a look at the picture. If you think you know what it is, or if you don't know what it is, have a go anyway. Remember, we're looking for the name of the song and the artist that released it. Stick it in the comments on Facebook there so I'll see it, or just get in touch through the usual way. Send me a text, 07756 434225, or an email, studio at hbs.org.uk. I'm going to go back to the requests that Gordon picked up for us this morning. I've got one from Linda in Ward 60. Good evening. You've asked for Stevie Wonder's Isn't She Lovely for your granddaughter, Lucy.

0: seem to be having a wee bit of bother with that one, if you'll bear with me. See if we can get that back anytime soon today. It's meant to be an incredible string band. October song, but it seems to have vanished in the middle on me, so I will try to come back to that if I can, especially for Kenny and Word 6C. Before that, we played In Completion, Stevie Wonder, Isn't She Lovely, for Linda and Word 60. I will just move on and I will come back to that in time. I have Nida in Word 6C. You've asked for Elton John, Are You Ready for Love, for your husband Hamad. Can you get this on just now? It's open line on the Hospital Broadcasting Service. Remember, all your requests and dedications, if you want to send me a text, 07756 434 225, or email studio at
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Rocco Hiram, Whiter Shade of Pale. And before that, we had Elton John, Are You Ready for Love? Should call out for those ones. Are You Ready for Love? Elton John, that was Needham Ward 6C, for your husband Hamad. And Rocco Hiram was Thomas in Ward 6D, for your wife Mary. If I sound like I am struggling, it's because we are having playout issues. So what I thought was a reasonably organised playlist is now back and forward a wee bit, but we will persevere and we will get through. The time is let's not worry too much about the time. It's just gone 3 minutes to 9, but yeah, we've got plenty of time to get through these if I can't get them to play. I do have the Beatles coming up on the other side of this. This is Fleetwood Mac. It should be Fleetwood Mac if the thing does what it's meant to. Yes, it is. Go Your Own Way. This is from John and Ward 6D, for your two sons, Paul and Jonathan.

0: Wednesdays at 10 p.m. on HBS is when we open up the Retro Charts time machine. I'm Brian Wolfson. Let's head into the night together with a musical reflection of the charts from the last 45 years. 2 years, two top 20s every week, each replaying the songs in the same order as back in the day. 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

0: Beatles, Twist and Shout. That's from Joseph and Ward 7C for your wife. And before that, we had Fleetwood Mac, Go Your Own Way. That was from John and 60. That's for your two sons, Paul and Jonathan. Now that we have the... we seem to have all the IT fixed. Turn it off and turn it back on again was the answer. Of course it was. Let's do the important things.
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0: Picture disc, what we do is we take a picture, and that picture is the clue to the title of a song. We post that on our Facebook, and the question for you is, what is the title of the song that we were looking for? And bonus point, if you can correctly tell me the name of the artist. Well, we've kind of gone football crazy, we've kind of gone football mad, and the picture shows, presumably, the Tartan Army in Scotland wearing Red Sox, Boston Red Sox shirts, and kilts, because of course they are, and they're playing bagpipes because of course they are. I don't know if this is a real picture or not, but having seen clips and videos and pictures from Boston of the Scots that have gone there, it wouldn't surprise me in the slightest, which is wonderful. Love to see it. Anyway, the song that we were looking for is not contemporary. That's the clue that I gave you earlier, and a couple of you got it, at least one of you got it before I actually said that. Let's have a wee look. Colin Turnbull said 49 minutes ago, when was that? I think I was when I put up the first 10, 20 minutes, 20 past, quarter past, 20 past 8. Colin said, and more recently Jim said, and I think those are the only two that have said this, that the song is Ali's Tartan Army by Andy Cameron. Yes, of course it is. From, when this had been 77, I think the song came out. So Argentina, 78, was it? I don't know. For my time.

They just don't write football songs like that anymore. Alice Tartan Army, Andy Cameron. That's the answer to tonight's picture disc. We'll do another one of those next Wednesday if you can if you can bear doing another one. Right, I promised that I would come back to the problem, the song that I was having problems playing earlier, and that was Incredible String Band. It was Kenny who'd asked for that in Word 6C, and that was October Song. I'm going to get that back on for you right now. To all your friends who enjoyed music from the 1960s.

0: dynamic range all over the shop. Nothing like a team from the South Pacific. That's from Rosie. Dynamic range, I should say. And these quiet verse sections that are, I'm looking at the meter here, it's probably far too quiet for a broadcast. And then you get to these loud chorus bits, and you get to the end of it, which is even louder still. It's not friendly for a broadcast. That makes it sound like it's full of foul language, you know what I mean? That was from Rosie and Word 6C. Hope you enjoyed it. Hope you could hear it. Hope you could hear all of it. For your daughters, Caroline and Claire. Before that, we did have October Song from Incredible String Band from Kenny and Word 6C. To all your friends who enjoyed music from the 1960s. They even understood mastering then, so I don't know what happened since then. Let's pause with the request just now and come to our second game.
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0: The word is out. It's a game that we play with songs and lyrics. We take a clip of a song, we take a word out of that clip, we replace it with a sound effect. The question is, what is the missing word from the song? Bonus points if you can tell me the name of the artist that recorded the song and the name of the song itself, because I'm not going to tell you that at this stage. I'll play the clip a couple of times just now, a couple of times again in about 15-20 minutes, you know the score, and again just before I give you the answer. That's going to be kind of just after 10 minutes to 10 o'clock, so about half an hour, maybe a wee bit more from now. So I'll play the clip a couple of times just now, once first.

We're staying with a theme. That's from, well, that's all I'm going to tell you about that. They're staying with a theme. It's from something. But do you hear the sound effect in that clip? That hides a word. The word that we're looking for. That's the word that is out. We're looking for that. We're looking for the name of the song and the name of the artist as well. I'll play the clip again and then I'll give you the contact details.

How about it? Tell me the name of the song, the artist, and most importantly, the missing word. Send me a text, 07756 434225, or an email, studio@hbs.org.uk. As I say, I will play those clips, or that clip again, a couple of times in about 20 minutes, if you missed it, if you want to hear it again. Let's do another request just now. Gordon spoke to James in Ward 7C, who has asked for Pulp's Common People. This is for your daughter Gillian and your son-in-law Chuck. Hope you enjoy this.

Zucchero with Luciano Pavarotti, of course, Miserera. That's from Lady H in Word 7D. We asked for that for everyone who loves good music. And that's you, and it's also me, so thank you. Before that, we also had Pulp, that was Common People, from James in Word 7C, for your daughter, Gillian, and son-in-law, Chuck. It is coming up for 9:30. I've still got a couple of requests to get through. If you fancy getting one in, all the details are on the website, hbs.org.uk. We'll give you the text number and email in a moment, but just a wee incentive just now. We're currently running a competition up to next Tuesday, the 23rd, that's of June. We've got a couple of tickets for the show coming to the Theatre Royal in Glasgow. All record requests from NHS staff and patients currently in NHS hospitals. Will be entered into the draw for your chance to win a pair of tickets to see Show Adi Wadi live in concert at the Theatre Royal in Glasgow. Told you that already if you're listening. That's on Thursday the 9th of July, which is three weeks tomorrow. Looks to check. 2, 3. Gosh, time dilation. Yeah, 3 weeks tomorrow. My mum's birthday is that week as well, so I really should get shift on that, more importantly. But yes, you should concentrate and get yourself tickets to see Show Adi Wadi. All you have to do is be NHS staff or patient, make a request of any of our live programmes. It is as simple as that, and we'll put you in the draw. Now, earlier in the programme, I said to Jeanette in Ward 7C, who made a request for a Gaelic rendition of Psalm 25, I said we couldn't find it. Well, the library staff have been very busy, nice change, and they've found a version of it, so I'm going to get that on just after this for you. This is from Agnes in Ward 7C, you've asked for Mario Lanza, I Walk With God For Your Family. I'm going to get this on right now.

0: Legislation has made it an offence to smoke within 15 metres of an NHS hospital building. So anyone smoking within 15 metres will be asked to stop and could be issued with a £50 penalty. It's important that patients, staff and visitors are aware of this law so we can all keep hospital sites smoke-free. Some inpatients may find this a challenge, so free nicotine replacement therapy will be available. If you would like to stop smoking, a member of staff can refer you to the Stop Smoking Service. 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
2: 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Graham Ferguson.

0: That's why we love the open line. There's just such a variety. I think the word that Gordon used when he emailed me earlier was contrast. Different flavours, so many different kind of varieties, different kinds of performing of music. That was, I don't actually know who that was. I've just got it written in my notes here as Sam 25 in Gaelic. So if you happen to know who that was, then maybe you could tell me. That's from Jeanette in Ward 60, who asked for Sam 25 in Gaelic, a cappella version, preferably. Well, there you go. Before that, we had Mario Lanza, I Will Walk With God. That's from Agnes in Ward 7C. You asked for that for your family. If you want to make a request to me tonight, I have still got 20 minutes, so that's not an awful lot of time, because I do still have the Waters out to deal with. But if you want to get involved, send me a wee text 07756 434225 or an email studio@hbs.org.uk. Did somebody mention the Waters out?
1: The word,
2: the word,
1: the word is out.
0: The word is out. What we do is we take a clip of a song and we take a word out of that. We replace it with a sound effect. The question is, what is the missing word? What is the song? And who's the artist? Here's the clip.

So this was a song, I don't know if it was the kind of official World Cup song or if it was just a song associated with the World Cup, and just happened to be picked up by one of the sponsors as well. The kind of tone of the thing, the ethnic sound of the thing, maybe gives you a pointer as to which tournament it was. The production of the thing as well, probably more recent sound, can maybe give you a clue as to kind of roughly when it came out. That wonderful year. Was that that year where I'm maybe thinking of a different tournament? Actually, I think I'm thinking of a different tournament. I was going to say the one where Germany beat Brazil 7-1, but I think that was in Brazil, which is why it was even funnier. But that's I'm pretty sure that was a different tournament. So that narrows it down. It's one year that it is not. I mean, it seems if we run the World Cup now. Do you know what it is? What's the missing word? Who's the artist? What's the song? I'll play the clip again.

Do you know it? Get me to tell it. What is the missing word? That's the word with the sound effect over the top of it. Who's the artist? What is the song? Send me a text 07756 434 225, or an email studio@hbs.org.uk. I will give you the answer in, let's say, 5-10 minutes after these next couple of songs. Style Council, you're the best thing.

0: It's always a fun way to find out who's listening. Rick Astley, never going to give you up. Before that, we had, of course, the Style Council. You're the best thing. It's Open Line on Hospital Broadcasting Service. The time is rapidly approaching 10 o'clock. At that point, I will make way for the news first, and then Wolfie's Retro Charts at 10 o'clock tonight for your listening pleasure. Wolfie has, Brian Wolfson, has now hidden the... I had the graphic in front of me and he must have slipped in and hidden the graphic. Well, I was paying enough attention to it that I happen to know he's got 1999 and 2009, including Bonkers from Dizzy Rascal. And that's the one thing I remember from that, because that's a tune. So that's something for you to look forward to after the news. If I can just skip ahead of the news, I think the current score with England, because they're going to tell you that, is 2-2. It's been quite a first half. If you're listening tomorrow morning, I've got no idea what the score is at full time, because they've not actually played that second half at time of... at time of original broadcast. That's the problem with time travel. If you are listening on the repeat on Thursday morning, we've got Dave Prentice with the mid-morning show to take you through to lunchtime, to midday, when we'll have Peggy Mac and Robert Craw with a long lunch to keep you going for 3 hours from then, to keep me going as well. I listen to it to work. It's actually a really good programme. But before any of that, we have far, far more important things to deal with in the form of The Word Is Out.
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0: Earlier on in the programme, I played a clip of a song with a word replaced with a sound effect. The question is, or was, what is the missing word? I'm going to play that clip for you once just now, just in case you missed it.

Let's get the bonus points out of the way first. I did have a text from James who thinks that the song is Waving Flag. Coca-Cola Celebration Remix. Other soft drinks are available, but that is the mix, according to James, by Canaan. That's correct. But let's have a wee look. I'll open this envelope whilst you listen to the clip with the answer intact.

afterward is, of course, underneath. Congratulations to James for cheating on that one. And if you managed to get that as well legitimately, then good for you. I'm dragging this man in front of everybody. This isn't some rando that I don't know. I do know James. Looks up to make sure it's the same James that is. Congratulations if you got that. One way or another, I am not here to judge, but I do. I'm going to play the song For You, Canaan. It's Waving Flag from the... Was it 2010? The World Cup was in South Africa. That was the one with the Vuvuzelas, you remember? Yeah, you remember them. I'm going to play this just now. I will speak to you maybe on Friday for Rocket this Saturday at 10 p.m. or next Wednesday here for Open Line. In between now and then, you take good care of yourself. Don't let anybody make you afraid. And keep listening to the Hospital Broadcasting Service.

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1: Hey, you! Don't watch that! Watch this! This is the heavy, heavy monster sound! The nuttiest sound around! So if you're coming off the street and you're beginning to feel the heat, well, listen, Buster, you better start to move your feet to the rockin'est, rock-steady beat of madness!

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2: From the Sky News Centre at 10, it's half-time in England's opening World Cup group game against Croatia. Joe Rawson is in Dallas.
3: England 2, Croatia 2 at half-time. England taking the lead from the penalty spots. It was second time lucky for Harry Kane after a retake because the goalkeeper was off his line. Martin Batarina fired a thunder of a strike into the top corner to equalise just after the hydration break. Kane then headed in from a corner to make it 2-1. But then in added time, Petra Musa with the leveller. England 2, Croatia 2.
2: In other news today, Donald Trump says a deal with Tehran could be signed as soon as tomorrow, warning the US could go back to bombing Iran if a full agreement isn't reached. The president joked if the memorandum of understanding doesn't work, he's blaming his number two, J.D. Vance. It's emerged a former healthcare worker tried to sell the Princess of Wales private medical records. Kate was a patient of the London Clinic in 2024. An ex-employee's been handed a formal caution. The BBC is going to cut around 550 roles and review broadcast TV and radio programmes. It's the first phase of a major downsizing plan, hoping to save money. Roger Mosey is the former head of BBC Television News.
4: I think it's sad that the BBC is having to make these cuts. And to be honest, news would have been last on my list of the areas where there should be cuts, because we live in uncertain times. There's a lot of misinformation and disinformation around. And therefore, getting rid of journalists is not what you really expect the BBC to do.
2: The Foreign Secretary says more funding will help migrants who have fled conflict to rebuild their lives closer to home. £9 million is going into extending a North Africa initiative to Libya, with further support in Egypt, Algeria and Tunisia. And UK inflation unexpectedly flatlined last month. Official figures show it stayed at 2.8% in May. That's the latest. I'm Leisha McKenna.
1: Brian Wolfson.
5: Hello, how you doing? Welcome to the show. This day in 1999, and the top 20 begins with Tatiana Ali, Every Time, a new entry, and then Boyzone with their final number one single, now down from 14 to 19, You Needed Me. Retro Charge. And here's how we start. Red Hot Chili Peppers are back with John Frusciante in the band, and the sound changes straight away at 18, Scar Tissue.

the first of two top 20 singles from the album Californication by Red Hot Chili Peppers. The title track will be there next year. This year, 1999, Scar Tissue reached 15. It now falls three places. It's this week's 18. Wolfie's Retro Charts, nice to have you listening in. Here's Jerry Halliwell's first solo single after leaving the Spice Girls. And after missing number one but getting to two, it's still in the top 20. There are four chart toppers for her to come though. Number 17, down six places, Look at Me.

0: Two of her four number ones will be later this year, Mi Chico Latino and then Lift Me Up. That's the recent number two, her debut, Look At Me, Jerry Halliwell, down this week from 11 to 17.
1: Wolfie's Retro Charts.
0: 1999's biggest songs. The countdown continues. This has already been a US number one and UK top three hit. TLC, No Scrubs.

0: TLC reached number 3 with No Scrubs, last week 12, now falling to 16. Unpretty will follow later in the year and go to number 1 in America. In the UK, it gives them another top 10 before 1999 is out. Brandy, straight in at 15, almost doesn't count.
1: Wolfie's Retro Charts.
0: And it's time for Jamiroquai with one of their biggest singles. It went straight top 5, while the album Synchronized will go to number 1 on that chart. Canned Heat falls 4 places to
1: number 14.

Chicane brings dance music and Celtic atmosphere together with Moira Brennan from Clannad on vocals. The melody reaches back to Clannad's own theme from Harry's Game and gives Chicane his biggest UK hit so far, reaching 6 last week 9, now dropping to 13, Saltwater. But next year, don't give up, with Bryan Adams will take him all the way to number 1. And now, in 1999 on Wolfie's Retro Charts, Cher, continuing her huge late 90s comeback, and following the mega hit number 1 Believe and the top 10 Strong Enough, it's new. It's All or Nothing, number 12.

The All Hit Countdown. It's this week in 1999. Where were you? What were you doing? Who were you doing it with? Believe had spent 7 weeks at number one for Cher, so anything after it was facing a huge comparison. All or Nothing debuts and peaks at number 12. Another level from the heart, last week 6, now down to 11. And it's top 10 time. Sixpence None the Richer are a band from Nashville, but Britain meets them through this song. Film and TV exposure helping it turn it into one big top 10 hit. Kiss Me on Wolfie's Retro Charts, number 10.

0: It got to 4 last week, 8, now slipping another couple to 10. Sixpence None the Richer. Their follow-up will be a cover of The Las' There She Goes, which will reach number 14. But Kiss Me is the song that defines them here. Down from 5 to 9 go Wise Guys, Ooh La La, Backstreet Boys are on the way down. But the song you'll hear has already given them their first and only UK number 1. The boy band boom is properly global in 1999. Next, on Wolfie's Retro Charts.
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0: the recent number one by Backstreet Boys, now down from 7 to this week's 8. I Want It That Way. Larger Than Life will give them another top 5 later in the year. 1999 with the Cartoons in at 7, Doodah.
1: Wolfie's Retro Charts.
0: Meanwhile, it's the Chemical Brothers, who already had number ones with Setting Sun and Block Rockin' Beats. Now this one puts them straight back in the top 3, ahead of Let Forever Be with Noel Gallagher, which is still to come this summer. Here's Hey Boy, Hey Girl, now down 3 places to
1: number 6.
2: Hey girl,

0: you saved up for on CD single in 1999, Sweet Like Chocolate, one of the first UK garage records to get to number one. It spent 2 weeks at the top. It's now easing down for Shanks and Bigfoot. Last week's two, now down to five. The follow-up, Sing Along, will give them their only other top 20 next year.
1: Wolfie's Retro Charts.
0: Place your bets for number one. We'll find out together as we get closer. First, here's Shania Twain with a non-mover, turning country pop into full-on chart success, and already this is her biggest UK single so far. That Don't Impress Me Much is
1: number four.

0: It got to three, it's now resting at four in 1999 for Shania Twain. That don't impress me much on the only chart that counts. Man, I Feel Like a Woman will give her another top three later in the year. And the bigger picture is Come On Over, becoming one of the major crossover albums of this period. The top three remain on Wolfie's retro charts. And Baz Luhrmann's Sunscreen has just had its 1 week at number one.
1: Number three.
2: Ladies and gentlemen of the class of 99, wear sunscreen. If I could offer you only one tip for the future, sunscreen would be it. The long-term benefits of sunscreen have been proved by scientists, whereas the rest of my advice has no basis more reliable than my own meandering experience. I will dispense this advice now. Enjoy the power and beauty of your youth. Oh, never mind. You will not understand the power and beauty of your youth until they've faded. But trust me, in 20 years, you look back at photos of yourself and recall in a way you can't grasp now how much possibility lay before you and how fabulous you really looked. You are not as fat as you imagine. Don't worry about the future. Or worry, but know that worrying is as effective as trying to solve an algebra equation by chewing bubblegum. The real troubles in your life are apt to be things that never crossed your worried mind, the kind that blindsides you at 4 p.m. on some idle Tuesday. Do one thing every day that scares you. Sing. Don't be reckless with other people's hearts. Don't put up with people who are reckless with yours. Floss. Don't waste your time on jealousy. Sometimes you're ahead, sometimes you're behind. The race is long, and in the end, it's only with yourself. Remember compliments you receive.

stretch. Don't feel guilty if you don't know what you want to do with your life. The most interesting people I know didn't know at 22 what they wanted to do with their lives. Some of the most interesting 40-year-olds I know still don't. Get plenty of calcium. Be kind to your knees. You'll miss them when they're gone. Maybe you'll marry. Maybe you won't. Maybe you'll have children. Maybe you won't. Maybe you'll divorce at 40. Maybe you'll dance the funky chicken on your 75th wedding anniversary. Whatever you do, don't congratulate yourself too much, or berate yourself either. Your choices are half chance. So are everybody else's. Enjoy your body. Use it every way you can. Don't be afraid of it or what other people think of it. It's the greatest instrument you'll ever own. Dance. Even if you have nowhere to do it but in your own living room. Read the directions, even if you don't follow them. Do not read beauty magazines. They will only make you feel ugly. Get to know your parents. You never know when they'll be gone for good. Be nice to your siblings. They're your best link to your past and the people.

0: live in New York City once, but leave before it makes you hard. Live in Northern California once, but leave before it makes you soft. Travel. Accept certain inalienable truths. Prices will rise. Politicians will philander. You too will get old. And when you do, you'll fantasize that when you were young, prices were reasonable, politicians were noble, and children respected their elders. Respect your elders. Don't expect anyone else to support you. Maybe you have a trust fund. Maybe you'll have a wealthy spouse. But you never know when either one might run out. Don't mess too much with your hair, or by the time you're 40, it will look 85. Be careful whose advice you buy, but be patient with those who supply it. Advice is a form of nostalgia. Dispensing it is a way of fishing the past from the disposal, wiping it off, painting over the ugly parts, and recycling it for more than it's worth. But trust me, on the sunscreen.
1: The Words began as a newspaper essay by Mary Schmitch. Now it's one of the strangest number ones of 1999. Half life advice, half dance record influenced by Rosala, and Baz Luhrmann's only major singles chart moment. Now down to number three, Everybody's Free to Wear Sunscreen. 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
1: And it's Madonna arriving with a one-off film single from Austin Powers, reuniting her with producer William Orbit, who pushed all the buttons on the Ray of Light album. Now, this is blocked in second place, but it does become one of her big non-number one UK singles. Her next chart topper will come next year with the cover of American Pie. But for now, Beautiful Stranger debuts here.
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0: 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Wolfie's Retro Charts Top 20 Rundown.
1: The highest new entry is crashing in at number one. We'll play it in a moment. Straight in at 20, Tatiana Ali, Every Time, 19 down 5, Boyzone, You Needed Me, 18, dropping 3, Red Hot Chili Peppers, Scar Tissue, and down 6 to 17, Jerry Halliwell, Look At Me, 16, Falling 4, TLC, No Scrubs, 15, straight in for Brandy, Almost Doesn't Count, 14 down 4, Jamiroquai, Can't Heat, 13, it slips 4 for Chicane, featuring Moira Brennan, Saltwater, 12, a new entry for Cher, All or Nothing, and dropping 5 to 11, Another Level, From the Heart. The top 10 begins with Sixpence None the Richer, sliding a couple, Kiss Me. 9 down 4, Wise Guys, Ooh La La. 8 down a place, Backstreet Boys, I Want It That Way. 7 is new for the Cartoons, Duda. 6 down 3, Chemical Brothers, Hey Boy, Hey Girl. And down 3 to 5, Shanks and Bigfoot, Sweet Like Chocolate. 4, No Change, Shania Twain, That Don't Impress Me Much. Last week's 1 is down 2 places to 3, Baz Luhrmann, Everybody's Free to Wear Sunscreen. Straight in at 2, Madonna, Beautiful Stranger. And that means the highest new entry is straight in at the top. A debut single, just as the TV show Miami 7 introduces us to this new teen pop group. Week 1 of 1 for S Club 7. Bring it all back.
0: Wolfie's Retro Charts.

0: Bring It All Back in 1999 for S Club 7 is the first of their four number ones. Meanwhile, S Club Party and Two in a Million and You're My Number One, the double A-side, will both have made it to number two by the turn of the millennium next year. The next year is 2009 on Wolfie's Retro Charts.
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3: From the Sky News Centre at 11, England are aiming to get their World Cup campaign off to a winning start against Croatia. Let's go live to Joe Rawson in Dallas.
4: A game that will be remembered for the attacking quality as England just about get the job done. Harry Kane's retaken penalty opened the scoring, but Martin Batarina equalised with a cracker. Kane heading in a corner put England ahead again, but again Croatia equalised through Petra Musa. And it took brilliant individual effort from Jude Bellingham after half-time and Marcus Rashford's goal late on to secure a win. Full-time whistle just gone, England 4, Croatia 2.
3: Elsewhere, Donald Trump says the US could go back to bombing Iran if a full deal isn't reached. A memorandum of understanding has been formally signed on Friday, which he insists includes Tehran agreeing to never having a nuclear weapon. At the close of the G7 in France, the US president claims to feel bad for Lebanon, adding Israel's prime minister gets a little excited sometimes and could do with a softer touch.
5: When two drones are shot into the desert and drop harmlessly, you don't have to knock down buildings in Beirut. They could behave better. And frankly, they could do a better job. I love them as a partner. They were terrific. But they could do a much better job with Hezbollah.
3: A former healthcare worker has been cautioned for trying to sell the Princess of Wales's private medical records. Kate was a patient of the London Clinic in 2024. More details have been announced about where some of the jobs are going within the BBC in the first phase of its cost-cutting. We were told in April up to 2,000 would go. The Foreign Secretary has announced more funding for a scheme aimed at helping migrants settle in North Africa. £9 million is going into extending the initiative to Libya, with further support too in Egypt, Algeria and Tunisia. And Jeremy Clarkson's revealed he has prostate cancer. The presenter says while aggressive, it was caught early. That's the latest. I'm Ruth McKee.
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0: Here we go, let's launch into another classic chart countdown, and we're back to this day in 2009 for the top 20.

And we're off and running for hour two for Wolfie's Retro Charts. This day in 2009, counting them down to the big chart topper. That one follows the same route as What I've Done, which was tied to the first Transformers film, Linkin Park, in at 20, New Divide from Transformers Revenge of the Fallen. It will creep up to 19. And here's this week's 19. Katy Perry, still working her first big UK run after the number one I Kissed a Girl and then Hot and Cold, Waking Up in Vegas, is up 7 places on Wolfie's Retro Charts.

0: Katy Perry rises seven places to peak at 19, Waking Up in Vegas, the last main single from her first album, One of the Boys. The next chapter will be even bigger again when California Girls arrives next year with Snoop Dogg and goes to number one. Down from 11 to 18, Eminem, We Made You. It's the week ending the 20th of June, 2009.
1: Wolfie's Retro Charts.
0: And now it's Lily Allen following her number one, The Fear, with something a bit cheekier. It's already been another top five hit for her and now falls a further four places. Not Fair rates at
1: number 17.

The fifth of 11 top 10s credited to Lily Allen is now number 17. Not fair. She'll be back in the top 20 later in the year with 22. At 16, down two places, Empire of the Sun, We Are the People. In 2009 on Wolfie's Retro Charts, Little Boots is Victoria Hesketh, arriving with plenty of BBC Sound of 2009 buzz behind her. Here's her first proper chart test, this week at 15, New in Town.

0: After peaking at 13, there's a non-mover at 15 for Little Boots, new in town. Remedy will do better later this summer and take her into the top 10.
1: Wolfie's Retro Chart.
0: Here's a song that's still in the top 20 after a huge run. It's already been number one on both sides of the Atlantic, her second chart topper here in just a few months. After Just Dance came Poker Face by Lady Gaga, this week dropping two places.
1: Number 14.

Perhaps one of the first songs you downloaded onto your brand new iPhone in 2009 on Wolfie's Retro Charts. And the first wave of Lady Gaga hits is still going. The number one Poker Face now dropping to 14 and surging to 13, headed to 4, Paparazzi. And at 12, here's LaRue in for the

0: LaRue still hanging around the top 20 after a long run with that song. In for the Kill reached number 2. It's this week down a couple from 10 to 12, but Bulletproof will go one better and reach number 1 this summer.
1: Wolfie's Retro Charts.
0: In 2009 for this week, do you remember what you were up to? This song did get to number 1 and the only chart topper in UK chart history with the title number 1 for Tinchy Strider and N-Dubs, Now Falling.
1: Number 11.

0: Number one was number one. Now, down from 8 to 11 and the first of two number ones for Tinchy Strider in 2009. That one featuring N Dubs. He'll be back later in the year with Never Leave You. The top 10 on Wolfie's Retro Charts begins with Kiss Me Through the Phone by Soulja Boy Tell'em featuring Sammy, dropping three places, while the Veronicas are the Australian twin sisters Lisa and Jessica Origliasso with their big UK breakthrough. It's already taken them into the top 10 and it's on next.
1: Looking for something to do during the week? 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So if you're interested in finding out more, visit the website sportingmemories.uk and get in touch.

The top 10 from this week in 2009 on Wolfie's Retro Charts. That got to 8. It now rests at 9 for the Veronicas, Untouched. Now, the album West Rider Pauper Lunatic Asylum will go straight in at number 1 on the album chart for Kasabian. But before it does, here they are with one of their biggest singles so far. It reached the top 3. It now falls 5 places. Number 8, Fire. She-

0: The tracks you downloaded off your Napster subscription on Wolfie's Retro Charts for week ending 20/06/09. David Guetta comes in with a song that's about to change his chart story. Kelly Rowland gives it the big vocal, but he is moving from club name to pop star. When Love Takes Over, straight in at 7, it will become his first number one next week, opening a run of star name dance pop collaborations that will define the charts of the next few years. At 6, it's Not Moving, Kerry Hilson with Kanye West and Ne-Yo, Knock You Down, and still at 5, Daniel Merriweather, Red.
1: Wolfie's Retro Charts.
0: Here comes a recent number one, and proving that Dance With Me by Dizzy Rascal was not a one-off, he's here with Armand Van Helden, Bonkers, now at
1: number 4.

0: featuring Armand Van Helden. There's Bonkers, the recent number one. Last week two, now dropping to number four for Dizzy Rascal. Holiday will put him back at the top later this summer. The top three remain for 2009 in this week on Wolfie's Retro Charts, and it's the UK breakout hit for Agnes.
1: Number three. Really?

0: Agnes is already a star in Sweden, but in Britain that will remain her big chart moment. She'll have some minor chart action, but nothing here gets close to Release Me, up a place to number 3 this day in 2009 on the only chart that counts with two songs left.
1: Wolfie's Retro Charts.
0: It's the song that's already started the huge 2009 for the Black Eyed Peas with 3 number 1 singles. I Got a Feeling is still to come. It'll be the biggest of the 3. Then by the end of the year, Meet Me Halfway. But here's how that run of chart toppers started. This week, down a place though, Boom Boom Pow.
1: Number 2.
2: Gotta get that. Gotta get that. Gotta get that.

0: 2009.
1: Wolfie's Retro Charts Top 20 Rundown.
2: This week's highest new entry is straight in at number one. We'll play it soon. At 20, a new entry, Linkin Park, New Divide. Highest climber of 7 at 19 is Katy Perry, Waking Up in Vegas. 18 at Falls 7, Eminem, We Made You. And Lily Allen, Not Fair, down 4 at 17. 16, dropping 2, Empire of the Sun, We Are the People. 15, No Move, Little Boots, New in Town. And then a double, Lady Gaga. 14, dropping 2, Poker Face. And 13, a new entry, Paparazzi. At 12, falling 2 places, LaRue, In for the Kill. But down 3 to 11, number 1 by Tinchy Strider, featuring N-Dubs. The top 10 begins with Soulja Boy, Tell 'Em, featuring Sammy. Down 3, Kiss Me Through the Phone. At 9, No Move, Veronica's, Untouched. At 8, slipping 5, Kasabian with Fire. 7 is a new entry, David Guetta, featuring Kelly Rowland, When Love Takes Over. Then 2 non-movers at 6, Kerry Hilson and Kanye West and Ne-Yo, Knock You Down. 5, Red by Daniel Merriweather. Down 2 at 4, Dizzy Rascal and Van Helden, Bonkers. 3, Up A Place, Agnes, Release Me. And last week's one is down 1 to 2. Black Eyed Peas, Boom Boom Pow. And that means our highest new entry is straight in at the top. A debut single at the age of only 18 and the start of a very quick first-year success. Highest new entry in week one of one, Pixie Lott, Mamadou.
1: 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This week's number one.

0: Pixie Lott is number one for the first and only week in 2009 with Mamadou. Boys and Girls will give her a second chart topper later this year, while her debut album Turn It Up is still to come and will take her into the album's top 10. And that completes Wolfie's Retro Charts for another week. More classic chart countdowns 7 days from now, when I'll be playing you top 20s from 1977 and 1987. Have a great week, whatever you're up to. Many thanks for listening. I'll talk to you soon.
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3: From the Sky News Centre at midnight, England have begun their World Cup in style with a 4-2 win over Croatia. Captain Harry Kane scored twice in the first half. These fans in Dallas watched the game and were impressed with Thomas Tuchel's side.
4: Second half, best performance I've ever seen from England at a World Cup, I think. Just dominating a technical team, I think.
5: The first half was shaky, it really was, but I think he convinced a lot of people in that second half. Pretty good.
3: Donald Trump's threatened to bomb Iran if it violates its agreement with the US. A senior American official has been briefing on its 14 points, which include a commitment to achieving a final deal within 60 days. It's emerged a former healthcare worker tried to sell the Princess of Wales' private medical records. Kate was a patient of the London Clinic in January 2024. The BBC is going to cut around 550 roles and review broadcast TV and radio programmes. It's the first phase of a major downsizing plan, with bosses hoping to make £500 million in savings. Roger Mosey is the former head of BBC Television News.
6: I think it's sad that the BBC is having to make these cuts. And to be honest, news would have been last on my list of the areas where there should be cuts, because we live in uncertain times. There's a lot of misinformation and disinformation around, and therefore getting rid of journalists is not what you really expect the BBC to do.
3: The UK's cybersecurity chief says hostile states are increasingly targeting British infrastructure with online attacks. Richard Horne says around three quarters of major incidents last year could be linked to countries including Russia, China and Iran. Inflation remained the same last month. The rising pace of transport costs were offset by slowing food bills, keeping it at 2.8% in May. And England's cricketers ended day one of the second test against New Zealand on a high. Late wickets fell, with the tourists on 291 for 7 at the close at the Oval. That's the latest. I'm Ruth McKee.

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Join me every Sunday night right here on HBS for an hour of cool jazz. 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

Hello there, just a reminder that while you know you're listening to HBS Glasgow, you may not be aware that on a Saturday evening, between 10 and midnight, I shall pop into your walls with a programme called Focal Point. I'm Colin McDonald. I'll certainly be here if you'll be there.

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